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And to get this hour of music underway, that was Bachman Turner Overdrive with Freewheelin'. Coming up this Saturday at the St. Augustine Amphitheater, you can go see a special co-headlining show by the famed Southern rock jam band Government Mule and reggae singer Ziggy Marley, the eldest son of the legendary reggae singer Bob Marley. Government Mule has galvanized the global fan base with their honest, organic, and daring music and their improvisational virtuosity, leading them to be recognized as one of the most timeless, revered, and active bands in the world whose spot amongst rock titans remains unshakable. Led by visionary Grammy Award-winning artist, guitar legend, songwriter, and producer Warren Haynes, a cornerstone of the American music landscape, the enduring, globally revered, Grammy-nominated group has showcased its intelligence and breadth over the course of 20 plus studio and live albums, thousands of memorable performances, and millions of album and track sales. Ziggy Marley, who, as I said, was the eldest son of the late great Bob Marley, is an 8-time Grammy Award winner, and he has a Daytime Emmy Award. Originally the frontman for the family band Ziggy Marley and the Melody Makers, he has since gone solo. So if you want to see a night of incredible live music from both Government Mule and Ziggy Marley, that's going to be happening this Saturday, October 3rd. The Dreaming the Same Dream Tour at the St. Augustine Amphitheater. The doors are going to open at 5. The show begins at 5:30. You can get your tickets online or through the St. Augustine Amphitheater box office. And now to keep the music rolling this hour, here's Ziggy Marley with his rendition of Brown Eyed Girl on Surf 97.3 FM.

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Oh yeah, they make affogato. 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It's ice cream with a shot of espresso. And yes, it is that good. If you have any questions about their cool and refreshing drinks, ices, or ice creams, they are there Sunday to Thursday, 12:30 to 7:30, Friday and Saturday, 12:30 to 9. They can be reached at 386-338-3072. That's 386-338-3072. They look forward to helping you enjoy something really good. Uncle Luigi's Authentic Italian Ice from New York. 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
1: 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Or they can be reached at 386-222-1540. That's 386-222-1540. You can also meet Chuck and his AccuTemp team at Flagler Beach's First Friday. 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
3: Tuesday forecast, mix of sun and clouds, high of 85, southeast winds around 5 knots, east 2 feet, smooth on the river. Your high tide 10:30, pollen count 7.7, which is medium high. Cloudy this evening, not as cool, low 71. Wednesday, partly sunny, high of 84. Chance of rain on Thursday, high of 85. 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
7: Legacy Recordings Week in Music, September 23rd through September 29th. September 23rd, 1949. Born in the USA on this day, the Boss, Bruce Springsteen. Bruce has sold more than 65 million albums in the United States and more than 120 million worldwide. His musical output and his legendary performances make Bruce one of the towering figures in rock and roll history. Happy birthday from your legions of fans, Bruce. September 24th, 1966. Jimi Hendrix touches down in London with manager Chaz Chandler on a flight from New York City. Jimmy arrived with only the clothes he was wearing. One of the first things he does after arriving in England is to legally change his name from James to Jimmy. September 25th, 1954. Elvis Presley's second single on Sun Records, Good Rockin' Tonight, is released. The Roy Brown song was first made popular in 1948 by Wynonie Harris. September 26, 1964. Roy Orbison began a three-week stay at number one on the U.S. singles chart with Oh Pretty Woman. September 27, 1986. Bob Dylan performs for Pope John Paul II at Bologna, Italy's World Eucharistic Congress. During the event, the Pope delivered an address to the young people of Bologna, in which he used Bob Dylan's song, Blowin' in the Wind, as a reference point. September 28, 2011, Tony Bennett becomes the oldest living person to top the U.S. album chart when the 85-year-old's Duets 2 album went to number one. The record was also his first U.S. number one in his 60-year career. The previous oldest performer to top the chart was Bob Dylan in 2009 with Together Through Life. At the time, he was 67 years old. September 29, 2002, American Idol winner Kelly Clarkson began a two-week stay at number one on the U.S. singles chart with A Moment Like This.

Surf 97.3 FM, you're listening to the Big O on the radio, DJ Owen, and that was Boston with Hitch a Ride. Well, ladies and gentlemen, it's that time of the night again for me to sign off. I want to thank each and every one of you lovely listeners for tuning in and day out to all of us here at Surf 97.3 FM. And I also want to thank our amazing donation sponsors for keeping us afloat on the sea that is the airwaves. And so, ladies and gentlemen, tonight I'm going to leave you with this. Coming up later this month on Sunday, October 11th, it's going to be the 13th annual Battle of the Babes benefit concert for The Cure at the Main Street Station in Daytona Beach. The event is being put on by the Rock the Ribbon Foundation, and it will feature an all-day lineup of some of Central Florida's best female-fronted bands battling it out by raising money to fight breast cancer. Raffles, food trucks, there's going to be a 50-50, all kinds of vendors, and a special appearance by the Blue Lotus Dancers are some of the things that you can expect to see there. Some of the bands that you're going to be able to see at the Battle of the Babes, you're going to see Macon Gunn and the Pistoleros, Deadman 7 Deadly, Naughty Naughty, Gnarly Quinn, Lost Signal, Highway Jones, Black Sheep, and more. They're going to be spread out across three stages. Live music begins at 1 p.m. Again, Sunday, October 11th at the Main Street Station in Daytona Beach. It's going to be the Battle of the Babes. So if you want to help raise money for a good cause and also support some really amazing bands from around the state of Florida, you have a phenomenal opportunity to do that right there. And this ties into the song I'm going to leave you with tonight. I'm going to play you one of the most iconic women in rock. Here's Pat Benatar with Heartbreaker on Surf 97.3 FM. I'll see you next week.

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12: 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Yes, sir. 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
14: Welcome to another edition of Nothing But Old 45s. I'm your host, Larry Cratch, and every show is designed to bring you some amazing oldies played from actual 45 RPM records. You may even hear some scratches from time to time, just like it used to be when you played your 45s at home. I'll also be giving you a little information about the songs and the artists, plus a little music trivia from time to time. So, let's get going. Let's get to work.
15: You broke my heart, 'cause I couldn't dance. You didn't even want me around. And now I'm back to let you know I can really shake 'em down.

0: Welcome to another edition of Nothing But Old 45. Just saw the movie Dirty Dancing on TV the other day, and I couldn't get over just how great that soundtrack is. So I started off this edition of Nothing But Old 45s with a couple songs from the movie. That's the title track, of course. I've Had the Time of My Life, performed by Bill Medley and Jennifer Warnes. The song zoomed to number one when the blockbuster movie was released in 1987. I opened this edition of Nothing But Old 45s with a song that was included in the movie and soundtrack, Do You Love Me by The Contours. The song landed at number three for the Detroit R&B group in 1962 and number 11 for them in 1988 after the movie was released. Dirty Dancing joined American Graffiti and other motion pictures that revolved around the music of the 1950s and 60s.
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0: One of the things about the Beatles is that Ringo and George Harrison absolutely loved the rockabilly sound of Memphis. And that song, Matchbox, is a real good example. It hit number 17 for the Fab Four in 1964. But it was nothing more than a re-recording of the original version written and recorded by Carl Perkins. Speaking of that, that was Carl Perkins' 78 RPM version of Matchbox you heard at the beginning, which he recorded at the legendary Sun Record Studios in Memphis, Tennessee in 1956. I just thought it'd be kind of cool to hear the original version of Matchbox and the Beatles version of Matchbox together.
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0: There's a couple of hit records you don't hear on radio. Now, that was the Supremes' 1967 hit, In and Out of Love. The song hit number 9 for the Supremes less than a year before their blockbuster hit, Love Child. But by now, Diana Ross was headlining the Supremes and would until 1970 when she launched a very successful solo career. I opened us up with a number 3 hit for Tyrone Davis from 1970, Turn Back the Hands of Time. The song was the 3rd hit for the Mississippi R&B singer. This and many of his other top 40 hits also scored very high on the R&B charts.
1: Nothing but old 45s.
0: Let's have a little fun here on Nothing But Old 45s. Do-do-do-do-do-do-do. Heartbreaker with the Stones.

0: Here's a song from Ernie K. Doe you don't hear much. His 1961 R&B hit. Ti-ta, ti-ta-ta, or something like that. You may remember Ernie K. Doe from his number one hit from the same year, Mother-in-Law. Well, Ernie K. Doe had a lot more hits on the Billboard R&B charts through the years. I opened the set with the Rolling Stones and their 1974 hit, Doo-Doo-Doo, Heartbreaker. The song was released on the heels of their number one hit, Angie, but it didn't do quite as well, landing at number 15 on the Billboard Hot 100. Still, the Rolling Stones continued to crank out hit after hit after hit.
1: Nothing but all 45s. Silly songs.
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0: Now there's a song largely forgotten, The Royal Guardsman, and the return of the Red Baron. The 1967 song was a follow-up to the Ocala, Florida band's smash hit, Snoopy versus the Red Baron, just 3 months earlier. A Christmas version of Snoopy versus the Red Baron, entitled Snoopy's Christmas, was also released in 1967. And while it never became a hit in the United States, it continues to be played every year on radio stations throughout the country during the Christmas season. Brick time! I just hope I left the coffee pot on it. Can't remember. I'm going to take a break. You do too. And on the other side of the break, here comes our instrumental hits section. We'll be right back.
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0: Hope you're enjoying this edition of Nothing But Old 45s. That was an emotional set with Smokey Robinson and the Miracles and their 1967 number 4 hit, I Second That Emotion. The song also landed at number 1 on the Billboard R&B chart. Now, until 1967, Smokey Robinson was just a frontman for the Miracles. But that changed when the group officially became Smokey Robinson and the Miracles. I opened the set with a song you would swear was done by the Bee Gees, but it wasn't. Let's hear that again. Now, when you hear this song, you go, oh yeah, that's the Bee Gees. Well, it's not. It's a gal named Samantha Sang. Listen.
1: It's over and done, but the heartache lives on inside.
0: Emotion was performed by Australian singer Samantha Sang. Of course, she had the unmistakable vocal backing of the Bee Gees, and that song reached number 3 on the Billboard Hot 100 chart in 1978. It was her only hit she had in the United States.
2: Nothing but old 45s instrumental hits.

0: There's a rare record. You know, when preparing for each edition of Nothing But Old 45s, I'll often look through a wall of records. You know, thumb through them. And then I come across a record even I don't remember. I go, where'd that come from? Well, that is until I put it on the turntable. Now, that was such a song. I Was Kaiser Bill's Batman, a hit instrumental single in 1967. It was a novelty record performed mostly by whistling, which was credited to a fellow named Whistling Jack Smith, actually a session musician by the name of Mike Sams. The public face of Whistling Jack Smith was something else entirely. Now, the song is noted for its false ending where, after the last chorus ends, a male voice yells, "Oi!" Now, you heard the album version of the song. The 45 RPM was too scratched up to play. But on the single, the guy yells, "Hey!" We opened our Nothing But Old 45's instrumental set with the Rockin' Rebels and Wild Weekend. The Rebels were a surf band from all places, Buffalo, New York. The song hit number 8 on the Billboard Hot 100 in 1963. It was actually written by 3 high school students for a disc jockey at legendary radio station WKBW in Buffalo. 2 years after the song was recorded as a theme song for DJ Tom Shannon, it was reissued on Swan Records and zoomed to the top of the charts. The song does have words, but you never hear them. They were used on the version for Tom Shannon at WKBW.
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0: Come on, little angel. Those are the Belmonts and their 1962 hit. Come on, little angel. The doo-wop group began hitting the charts in 1957 with Dion as lead singer. He left the group for a solo career in 1960, and the song you just heard did not have his vocal talents on it. In fact, once Dion left the group, they had this and one other hit before they faded from the charts. I open us out with the Yardbirds and their 1965 number six hit, For Your Love. In fact, the song was the first hit for the British group and hit the airwaves during what is known as the British Invasion, with the Beatles and the Rolling Stones and many other groups. The Yardbirds would stay on the charts for only 2 years.
1: Nothing but old 45s.

0: I thought we would finish up the show here with a picnic. The Fifth Dimension and their 1968 number 3 hit, Stone Soul Picnic. The Los Angeles group began hitting the charts in 1967 and kept producing hits until 1973. Along the way, they racked up several number 1 hits, including their signature song, Aquarius, Let the Sun Shine In, from the rock musical, Hair. Yeah, when I had hair, it was fun. Hey, listen, this has been an incredibly fun edition of Nothing But Old 45s to Do. I'm Larry Kratka. Like us on Facebook, please. We'll talk to you next time.
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2: Every single year, more than 260 million tons of plastic products are created, many of which are discarded after being used only once. The durability that makes plastic products so useful makes them that much more harmful when they are thrown away. A lot of this garbage ends up in landfills, and much of it also ends up in the ocean. No matter where you live, plastic caught in storm and sewage drains, rivers and beaches makes its way to our oceans, where it can pollute our shores or become trapped in large swirling gyres. Marine mammals, fish, and birds can mistake this trash for food and die. Some plastics also release harmful chemicals when in the ocean, which can damage habitats and contaminate the very seafood that we eat.
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0: Surf 97.3 FM wishes to thank the Flagler Beach Democratic Club for their support. 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

0: Hi, this is Steve Summers. This week on the Oldies Time Machine, we'll remember how Robin Williams in Good Morning Vietnam intro'd a Martha and the Vandellas song. The Doo Wopper is an Imperial song that did exceptionally well in Albany, New York. DJ Bruce Bradley was playing it. Then we'll get hypnotized by the Cuban Latin beat of Mongo Santa Maria. Our radio station survey song is by a San Francisco band that sounded like they were British. Wyatt will stop by with the Elvis moment. This and more as we take the show to the launch pad.
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Lollipop, Lollipop, remember that one well. The Cordettes being played April 5th, 1958 at WDOT Burlington, Vermont. We started off the oldies time machine with Don and the Good Times, a garage band from Portland, Oregon. Their biggest hit, I Could Be So Good to You. Harpswell, Maine, and Kahului, Hawaii, you're in orbit with the oldies time machine. 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Well, Fats Domino was being played in the summer of 1961. A song called It Keeps Raining. It was a big R&B.

The Impalas on the Oldies Time Machine, they're sorry, yeah. They're so sorry they ran all the way home. Being played at WKBW Buffalo, New York on April 3rd, 1959. Coming up, the inside story about one of the Young Rascals' biggest hits. But first, WDOT Burlington, Vermont was playing this song by Chuck Berry on April 5th, 1958. You know this one.

Chuck Berry and Reelin' and Rockin' on the Oldies Time Machine. The Motown Memory is coming up shortly, but first that story about that Young Rascal song. Young Rascal singer-songwriter Felix Cavalieri, back in 1966, was hopelessly in love with a girl he was dating, her name Adrian. She was his first serious girlfriend. Felix said his best songs were written about her, including Lonely Too Long, A Girl Like You, How Can I Be Sure? Like most musicians, Felix was busy playing gigs with the other Rascals on Fridays and Saturday nights, which meant he had only Sundays to be alone with Adrian. So Felix wrote a song which expressed the bliss he felt relaxing with her. This is it. Adrian instantly knew the song was written about her. Movin'.

0: Here's this week's Motown Memory on the Oldies Time Machine with Steve Summers.
1: One of the most successful female groups on Motown was Martha and the Vandellas. The group was originally known as the Delphys. Then they were called the Vells. From 1963 till 1972, the Vandellas charted over 26 hits and recorded in the styles of R&B, doo-wop, pop, blues, rock, and soul. 10 of their hits reached the top 10 on the R&B chart. Unlike the Supremes and the Marvelettes, Martha and the Vandellas were known for a harder sound. In March 1965, many radio stations were playing what would become one of the Vandellas' signature hits. The song, written and produced by Holland Dozer Holland, depicts the story of a woman trapped in a bad relationship with a man she cannot help but love. The song I speak of is Nowhere to Run. When I think of this song, I will always remember seeing Robin Williams portraying Andrea Kronauer as an innovative DJ on American Armed Service Radio. Remember how Robin Williams did it?
2: Good morning, Vietnam!
3: 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Here's a song coming your way right now. Nowhere to Run To by Martha and the Vandellas. Yes!

0: digging deeper and deeper, Steve Summers tunneled to the center of the earth to uncover this gem.
1: This one was hitbound at CKLW in March of 1964. Diane Ray and Tied Up with Mary.

0: Yes, I dug to the center of the earth for that one. That one from 1964, a rare one, Tied Up With Mary by Diane Ray. And speaking of 1964, there was a car that was getting attention in 1964 that was turning heads.
1: Folks are talking about the hot new Falcon.
2: Falcon. Snuggle up to this

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0: Here's this week's doo-wopper on the Oldies Time Machine with Steve Summers.
1: Little Anthony and the Imperials were formed from two Brooklyn doo-wop groups, the Chesters and the DuPonts. Anthony Gordine, also known as Little Anthony, became the lead singer. The Imperials were one of the few doo-wop groups that had sustained success on the R&B and pop charts through the 1960s. While the group had five top 20 hits, they scored several lesser-known sides, which gained popularity. This week's doo-wopper was the Imperials' third hit to chart, reaching number 79 on the pop charts in March 1959. The song made the top 30 in Pittsburgh and Denver, Colorado, but its best showing was in Albany, New York, where it made the top 10 at WROW, where disc jockey Bruce Bradley was working at the time. Wishful Thinking by the Imperials is this week's doo-wop tune.

0: Here's another rare one with Steve Summers, just off the grill. Another oldies time machine, rare oldie.
1: Here's one from The Outsiders that you might have forgotten. WDOT Burlington, Vermont, WLAM Lewiston, Maine, were playing it in the fall of '67. Little Bit of Lovin'.

0: the instrumental nugget of the week on the Oldies Time Machine with Steve Summers.
1: Mongo Santa Maria was an Afro-Cuban Latin percussionist. He was an integral figure in the fusion of Afro-Cuban rhythms with R&B and soul, paving the way for the boogaloo era of the late 1960s. His 1963 hit rendition of Herbie Hancock's Watermelon Man was inducted into the Grammy Hall of Fame in 1998. Mongo especially found a receptive audience for his version of Watermelon Man in parts of the country that had a large Latin American population. This week in 1963, Watermelon Man was in the top 20 at WQAM Miami.

0: say, what year is it? Find out as the Oldies Time Machine digs up and opens the time capsule as we look back at the year
1: 1963.
2: This week in 1963, the long-running American TV soap opera General Hospital made its debut on ABC. 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
1: The Bo Brummels initially sounded like a British band blending beat and folk music, and were often compared to the Beatles. But the Bo Brummels were not British. They were an American band formed in San Francisco, California. They're best known for their big hits Laugh Laugh and Just a Little. Being from San Francisco, they naturally got lots of spins on California radio. This week's radio station survey song not only made the top 30 at KYA San Francisco, but also did well on KLIV San Jose and KRLA Los Angeles. In the eastern U.S., they did well on WTRY, WICE, and WMEX. This Bo Brummels song is not as well remembered, as it came in at number 52 nationally in the fall of 1965 and was produced by Sylvester Stewart, later known as Sly Stone. Don't Talk to Strangers by the Bo Brummels is this week's survey song.

0: Ladies and gentlemen, Elvis has not left the building. Time for the Elvis moment on the Oldies Time Machine.
1: Hi, this is Wyatt Cushing, your host for the Elvis moment. In March of 1958, Elvis Presley was drafted into the Army. He probably could have gotten out of it, but Colonel Tom Parker, his manager, convinced Presley that a stint in the Army could be good for his image. Presley had plenty of offers to serve in the special services, staying in nicer housing and traveling around the world to entertain troops. Instead, Presley decided to serve as a regular GI and spent most of his 2 years in the Army, stationed in West Germany. During his time as a serviceman, Presley mourned the death of his mother, met his future wife Priscilla, and got hooked on pills. He also knocked out exactly one recording session, and that's when he made this week's selection, A Big Hunk of Love. The song was recorded in 4 takes. The released version is actually spliced from takes 3 and 4. It was Presley's 12th career number one hit. So let's go back now to June 10th, 1958, in the Wayback Time Machine, right here on the Oldies Time Machine.

Almost time to go, but before we go, I want to play a song that was made popular by Peter and Gordon, a number 8 hit on April 2nd, 1966 at WBZ. Paul McCartney wrote it, and McCartney intended the song to test whether one of his compositions would be successful based on its own merits, without being associated with a hit-making Lennon-McCartney songwriting team.

0: Buick? A Buick? Wouldn't you really rather have a Buick than any other kind of car?
1: You may not be an animal lover until you see the new 1964 Buick Wildcat. It is the wildest. Horsepower, 325, 340, or 360. Transmission, 3-speed synchromesh, 4-speed stick shift, or the new Buick Superturbine 400 automatic. It all adds up to the wildest thing on wheels. Wildcat for 64. Above all, it's a Buick.

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Next week, you'll hear another outstanding selection of both familiar and rare oldies. 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Janet Summers, I'm coming out of the studio now.

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3: 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Barnhills is the home of the Maryland crab cakes and other seafood. 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And their website is barnhills.com. They also have event space available on their upstairs deck and the bar area, which is available to rent for special catered events. Barnhills Cafe, Bar and Grill. 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
10: 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They are new to Flagler Beach and they would really like to meet you. 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Oh yeah, they make affogato. Do you know what affogato is? It's ice cream with a shot of espresso. And yes, it is that good. If you have any questions about their cool and refreshing drinks, ices, or ice creams, they are there Sunday to Thursday, 12:30 to 7:30, Friday and Saturday, 12:30 to 9. They can be reached at 386-338-3072. That's 386-338-3072. They look forward to helping you enjoy something really good. Uncle Louie G's Authentic Italian Ice from New York. 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
2: Hi, this is Steve Summers, and this week on the Oldies Time Machine, find out why the Crows might just be in contention for the first rock and roll record. The Motown Memory will reveal the first hit-making record by an all-white band to appear on a Motown label. 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This and more fun than I can cram into less than an hour. Let's kick off the show with the Castaways.

0: Oh my, the deep earthy voice of Etta James and a number 6 R&B hit in October 1961, Don't Cry Baby. Before that, Run Run Look and See from the Fall of 66, Brian Hylan. We started the show off with Liar Liar, the Castaways, a number 12 tune from 1965. Myron in Kabul, Missouri, Allison in Philadelphia, and Surfin' Vern on the beach in Flagler Beach, Florida. 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
0: Chris Jensen is best known for his 1962 hit, Torture. But about a year before that huge hit, he released a song written by Lee Pockris. You know, the guy who wrote Itsy Bitsy Teeny Weeny Yellow Polka Dot Bikini. This record by Chris Jensen is about one of my favorite foods, ice cream. And it became a pick hit on WORC Worcester and WNDR Syracuse, New York in July 1961. Here's 3 vanilla, 2 chocolate, 1 pistachio ice cream cone by Chris Jensen. It's this week's Lindy's Diner Rare Oldie.

0: 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Whoopee!
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0: Digging deeper. How deep? Steve Summers climbed to the bottom of a granite quarry in Vermont for this one.
1: Here's one you haven't heard before. It was a pick hit, though, at WNDR Syracuse in February 1960. Dale Hawkins and Every Little Girl.

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0: A lot of the radio stations around the country were playing that song the second week of November 1965. The Vogues and You're the One.
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0: Rare Earth was the first hit-making act that consisted of all white members that signed with Motown. The band formed in 1960 and originally called themselves the Sunliners. They changed their name to Rare Earth in 1969, the same year they signed with Motown. Now, Motown was forming a new label at the time and hadn't come up with a name for the label, so the band suggested Rare Earth, and much to their surprise, they decided to call the new label Rare Earth. From 1972, here's Rare Earth and a song that became a number 67 national hit. Here's Good Time Sally, this week.

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2: As we travel back to the year of 1969 and the theme from the movie Midnight Cowboy, Everybody's Talking with Harry Nilsson. Everybody.

0: goodies. 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Friday night, July 30th in San Diego at the Community Concourse. 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Gonna find her. In person, the electric excitement of Bo Diddley, the Coasters, Gary U.S. Bonds, Sandy Nelson, Shirley and Lee, Bobby Day, Gene Vincent, Preston Epps, the Penguins, and many others. This will be a very special evening. Bring back personal precious memories. 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L.A. tickets at all mutual agencies and Wallach's Music City stores.
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0: That's Annette with the Afterbeats and My Heart Became of Age. The song was in the top 20 at WKBW Buffalo, New York in the fall of 59 and a number 74 national hit. The Oldies Time Machine is heard on great community radio stations like WWSX Rehoboth Beach, Delaware, WHOI Story City, Iowa, WRFN Radio Free Nashville, WXHR Hillman, Michigan, and WGDR Plainfield, Vermont.
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1: If the definition of rock and roll is rhythm and blues, then the Crows should be in contention for having the first rock and roll record. The Crows' biggest record became successful largely in part because it got the attention of white audiences who heard it being played on their local radio stations. The Crows got their start much like many vocal groups of the era, singing on street corners in Harlem, and they were one of the many groups of the time that derived their name from birds. How popular was the Crows' biggest hit? Well, it was top five in Boston, Cleveland, Detroit, Philadelphia, and Pittsburgh in the spring of 1954, a few months before Bill Haley's Rock Around the Clock. Here's the Crows and G, this week's doo-wop tune.

0: here's Steve Summers with another criminally neglected song.
1: You haven't heard this one. Sonny James with a song that was played on a few stations in the summer of '61.

0: Those are the Angels with Wow Wow Wee, He's the Boy for Me from 1964. Coming up, the instrumental nugget, the radio station survey song, and Howard has the Elvis moment right here on the Oldies Time Machine.
1: Here's the instrumental nugget of the week on the Oldies Time Machine with Steve Summers.
0: The Megatons were an instrumental band led by rockabilly singer and songwriter Billy Lee Riley. In January 1962, the Megatons had their only hit, which reached number 88 on the national charts. It was a catchy tune, and in the 1970s, the song was given a new birth as disc jockey Jackson Armstrong on WKBW Buffalo used the instrumental as his sign-off theme. Incidentally, Billy Lee Riley wrote the tune and played guitar and harmonica on the track. Here's the Megatons and Shimmy Shimmy Walk Part 1, this week's Instrumental Nugget.

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1: Thanks for listening to the Oldies Time Machine in Harpswell, Maine. That was the Buchanan Brothers and Medicine Man Part 1 from 1969.
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1: When we hear someone say, "She's not there," we naturally think of the huge Zombies hit from 1964. But what you might not know is that Colin Bloodstone, the lead singer of the Zombies, left the group in 1969 to start a solo career. One of the first things he recorded was another version of She's Not There under the pseudonym of Neil McArthur. This version did not chart here in the States, but reached number 34 on the UK charts in January 1969. The Neil McArthur version also received airplay on several U.S. stations in Michigan, Florida, Pennsylvania, and New Hampshire, where WKBR in Manchester had it at the number 29 position the week of March 2nd, 1969. Here's Neil McArthur as heard on WKBR in Manchester.

0: Ladies and gentlemen, Elvis has not left the building. Time for the Elvis Moment with Howard Groves on the Oldies Time Machine.
1: The program for this week is especially near and dear to my heart, as it is intended to be a tribute to the unsung heroes who unselfishly protect our rights and freedoms, the American veteran. As an ex-Vietnam vet, I can empathize with them and the sacrifices they make daily to be all that they can be. Elvis Presley was such a man, not asking for nor receiving special privileges due to his almost cult-like stardom. The movie G.I. Blues was released to capitalize on his release from the Army after doing his patriotic duty as an American, and is the title song from this movie that is this week's selection. The album G.I. Blues stayed on the charts for a total of 111 weeks, making it Elvis's longest charting record. But before hearing this week's selection, I want to dedicate this program to my military brothers and sisters, those who are now or will be future fans of the King, and everyone listening to this program in radio land, including Steve Summers and Sam Ward, who make it possible for me to do my small part in perpetuating the music of the King. So, climb aboard, strap yourself in, and set the controls of the Wayback Time Machine to go back 70 years and listen to the King of Rock and Roll as he tells us about his G.I. Blues on the old...

0: 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Occupation GI
1: Blue. Ready. Just about time to head on out of here. Bailey Island, Maine, heart and soul, I fell in love with you. Here's Jan and D.

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1: 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The Volusia Flagler Turtle Patrol is a nonprofit organization dedicated to the protection of sea turtles. The group patrols 25 miles of beach from May 1st until the end of September, looking for turtle crawls. When we find a fresh crawl, we determine whether it is a nest or a false crawl. Then we mark the nest with four stakes and a ribbon, affixed with a Florida Department of Environmental Protection sign stating that it is a turtle nest and not to be disturbed. We also complete a nesting report and plot the crawl on an aerial photo. All nests are monitored on a daily basis until they hatch. Once they hatch, we do a nest evaluation to determine the success of the nest. For more information, 386-517-2040.
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10: Butter.
11: What was that?
10: Butter.
11: Parquet margarine.
10: Butter.
11: No, parquet. It says right on your lid, parquet margarine.
10: Butter.
11: Parquet. Smooth, delicious. Butter.
10: Parquet.
11: Oh, yeah.
12: Parquet margarine from Kraft. The flavor says butter.
13: Welcome to 80s USA. I'm Susie Cruz. This half hour, Madonna, Bryan Adams, Elton John, lots more. But right now, Def Leppard, Armageddon.

With Brian Adams, I'm Susie Cruz with the best of the 80s. The Jets were finishing up an album and needed one more song, and they got this one at the last minute. Thank goodness, because it went to number 4 Top 40, number 1 Adult Contemporary. Here's Make It Real.

0: 80s USA with Adam Ant. I'm Susie Cruz with the best of the 80s and more on the way from the Eurythmics, Bruce Hornsby in the Range, and Genesis.
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1: 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We're

80s USA with Prince. I'm Susie Cruz with the best of the 80s. And this is one of the first new wave songs to be a hit. It's M with Pop Music.

USA with Laura Branigan. I'm Susie Cruz with the best of the 80s. And from 1985, a song that went to number 9. This is Loverboy, loving every minute of it.

80s USA with Martika. I'm Susie Cruz with the best of the 80s. This Madonna song was an international hit, top five pretty much all over the world. Number two in the U.S., Express Yourself.

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1: 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Did you know that the Pacific Ocean is the world's largest body of water? Its area covers at least one-third of the total surface area of the entire planet. It's also home to some 25,000 islands. Pretty cool. 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

80s USA with Whitney Houston. I'm Susie Cruz with the best of the 80s. Recorded in London at the Abbey Road Studios, this is Alan Parsons' project, Eye in the Sky.

80s USA with Daryl Hall and John Oates. I'm Susie Cruz. We've got the best of the 80s. 38 Special had two top 10 hits, and this was the first. It made it to number 10. Caught Up in You.

80s USA with Aretha Franklin. I'm Susie Cruz. We've got the best of the 80s. Bruce Springsteen wrote this for Donna Summer, but realized he had a hit on his hand and kept it for himself. This is Cover Me.

0: an empty box. But Sony saw something quite different. Sony introduces the only cassette player as small as a cassette case. The incredible sounding Super Walkman.
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5: 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I'm Susie Cruz with the best of the 80s. On the way, Bruce Springsteen, Billy Squire, Bon Jovi. Right now, Billy Ocean, When the Going Gets Tough.
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80s USA with Billy Squire. I'm Susie Cruz. We've got the best of the 80s, and the biggest hit for Daryl Hall and John Oates was number one for 4 weeks. This is Maneater.

0: 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I'm Susie Cruz. We've got more 80s on the way from Billy Idol, America, and Bad English.
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2: It's time to share another history tidbit about our beautiful city of Flagler Beach. This time, the Luther Price House at 202 South Daytona Avenue. Currently a commercial property, the Luther Price House is one of the oldest existing structures in Flagler Beach. It was built in the early 1920s. There is so much deep, rich history about our beautiful city that lies between Daytona Beach and St. Augustine, right here along the Atlantic Ocean. And there's another history moment about the city of Flagler Beach.
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12: 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This is Big Bob, and welcome to the Memory Lane Show. 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
13: Hey, let's get started, the man says. I'm Big Bob, and I'm on loan from Brother Steve's Q-Star FM. Mark this down, folks, 2 weeks in a row. Anyway, I have a different type of playlist prepared for today's show as I feature family groups. Now, this impressive list of entertainers also will bring to mind the expansion of how different individuals would later seek their own fame as a solo artist. Nevertheless, the tunes are second to none, and that's what's most important. We'll also have Memory Lane's On This Date in Rock and Roll History, featuring such groups as the Righteous Brothers, who weren't really brothers. That's why they're in this segment. Chad and Jeremy, Steppenwolf, one of my favorites, and many more. But wait, there is more. I also have requests and dedications, Rake the Record, a one-hit wonder, comparison covers, what else? Double Decker, My Vault Song, and you'll learn what the number one song was back in 1969. Now dig this. 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As the screen draws, you'll see a box. You give yourself a nickname, and that's a handle or also known as whatever. And if you want to register, you can do that too. That's not necessary. And come on in. Bottom line is, I guarantee you, you'll be welcome with open arms. Please allow me to take a second and shout a big thank you to Zeno Radio for making it possible to listen to the live show using a mobile device simply by dialing 605-472-9037. At 605-472-9037, you'll kind of hear the phone will ring, and it'll be a pause, and poof, like magic, you're listening to the live show. Now, the advantage of that is you can take me with you if you want to not be strapped to your desktop. You can go sit in your favorite lazy boy chair. Or if you got some dusting to do, or if you got headsets and you got vacuuming to do, washing to do, whatever, you can still listen to the show. Now, just make sure your data carrier doesn't surprise you with any extra charges. They're pretty good at that kind of stuff, so you want to make sure that you are getting the show for free all the way around. You know, I love the idea that we can all come into the chat room and communicate with one another. But I must admit, sometimes the folks can get a bit rowdy, if you know what I mean. Anyway, this is simply because, well, it's really just one big party in here.
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1: Okay, not too fast there, Bob. Okay, let's get started with today's theme of family groups with the Rockefellers. They were a family from Manila, Philippines, led by Pop Feller and his four sons, Eddie, Albert, Tony, and Junior. In 1963, the group had this tune enter the Hot 100 and reach number 16.

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1: Now, you know, folks, what time it is. 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It's that part of the show where I play that one-hit wonder. And I do this every week about this time. I'm a minute early this week. But you know something? You already know that if you tune in weekly, because it happens every single week. Now, with that said, let's climb the chart ladder to 1983. Taco, a Jakarta, Indonesia native, took a song written in 1929 by Irving Berlin and turned it into a number 4 gold record. Folks, this is today's one-hit wonder.

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Different types who wear a day coat, pants with stripes and cutaway coat, perfect fits. 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
1: Okay, folks, let's put our hands together and give a big round of applause to birthday boy Bill Medley as he celebrates number 80 on this date in rock and roll history. Now, Medley was one half of a vocal duo, the Righteous Brothers, and in 1964 had this track entered the Hot 100 and later would become a chart topper.
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0: Hi, it's Kevin Larkin from MyBigOldies.net. 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
1: Okay, time to get to the request. We got one in from Donna down in Crockett, Texas. She'd like to hear this 1958 chart topper and gold record from the Everly Brothers. Donna, hope you have your ears on, dear. You asked for it, and you got it.

Chris Knows What It's About from Oldies Radio. We play those hits that will never, ever die. Hey, let's continue with today's family group's theme. We turn to four sisters from Venice, California, known as the Lennon Sisters. Way back in 1956, Diane, Peggy, Kathy, and Janet had this track make its debut on the Hot 100. It would later reach number 15. Now here's a memory lane factoid for you. The sisters also were regular performers on the Lawrence Welk Show from 1955 to 1968.

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2: Hey, today it's all about family groups, and next on my list are the Bee Gees. In 1967, Barry, twins Maurice and Robin, had this track make it on the Hot 100 list. It would later peak at number 16 for the family from Manchester, England.

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1: Yes, indeedy. 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He'd like to hear, this is his favorite tune by his brother and sister duo, Donnie and Marie Osmond. Brother Steve, hope you got your ears on, brother. 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
1: That's all. I wish a big happy birthday to Frida Payne as she reaches number 78 right on this date in rock and roll history. Now, Payne is best known for her career in music during the mid-60s through about the mid-80s. In 1970, she had this tune entered the Hot 100, would later become a number 3 gold record.

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1: I hope you're enjoying today's playlist as I feature family groups. My next choice are brothers from Ogden, Utah, known as the Osmonds. In 1972, Alan, Wayne, Merrill, and Jay, and 15-year-old Donnie had this track topped the charts on its way to a gold record.

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1: Okay, got a request sent in by a good friend and avid listener, longtime listener too, Donna from Crockett, Texas. She wants to hear this tune from a group that released it back in 1941. Patty, Maxine, Laverne, better known as the Andrews Sisters, this is for you, Donna.

He makes the company jump when he plays reveille. He's the boogie-woogie bugle boy of Company B. He was a boogie-woogie bugle boy of Company B. And when he plays boogie-woogie bugle, he was busy as a bee. And when he plays, he makes the company jump A to the bar. He's a boogie-woogie bugle boy of Company B. Do-do-do-do-da-da, do-da-da, do-do-do-do. He blows it A to the bar. He can't blow a note if the bees and get

0: Gary Puckett and the Union Gap. 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
0: Okay, I know I'm a bit early here. The whole show's running about a minute or two early. I don't understand it. Anyway, those people are trying to request, and you think you send it, but I'm not receiving it, and I'm not sure what the problem is at the moment. Make sure that you contact me via email or some other fashion to let me know that you did request a song. Yeah, Bob requested Na Na Na Hey. Yeah, at this particular time, I wish it were, because I got a little bit of a mouse problem anyway. But with that said, don't touch them players, because we still have more of the show coming at you. More of our theme today of featuring family groups. More of Memory Lane's On This Date in Rock and Roll History. This hour will have comparison covers. You'll start learning what the number one song was back in 1969. Got double-decker vault song. Rate the record. Okay, I'm going to tell you at least about the group. It is the Shangri-Las. I kind of dug real deep on this one and found a tune that they released but did not chart. That is this week's Rate the Record, and you'll be able to vote and tell me or tell the world.
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8: 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And while you're there, you can always give them an attaboy and attagirl every chance. I do every chance I get. You can, too, by sending them a little quick email. How about sending one off to saying a big thank you, attaboy and attagirl, to Zeno Radio. Those folks make it possible for you to tune in to the live Memory Lane show via your mobile device by dialing 605-472-9037. At 605-472-9037. This way here, you can tune into the Memory Lane show, and if you got errands to run or chores to do around the house, you won't miss a beat. And now for the comparison cover segment part of the show, as suggested by my good friend Dave in Southern California. Hey Audrey, can you help us out?
9: 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Double-decker covers. The same song will be sung by different artists. Take it away, Bob.

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1: Okay, this week's comparison covers of the song Broad on Broadway was suggested by Rosemarie. Thank you very much, Rosemarie. And dig this, only one was a charted tune. The first song and the original was sung by the Drifters and would reach number 9 on the Hot 100. The second track was performed by Little Jimmy Scott and would not be found on the Hot 100, but could be heard on his 1969 album, The Source. Okay, as we feature songs with an occupation in the title, we turn to the Beatles for the next tune. In June of 1966, the Liverpool, England group had this track appear on the charts. The tune would reach number 1 and be their 10th gold record, as the song was sort of a homage to a lot of authors out there.

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1: At this date in rock and roll history, back in 1967, Otis Redding's backup band, the Bar K's, enters the U.S. charts with this track. The instrumental would peak at number 3 in R&B and number 17 in a pop singles chart. Now here's a memory lane factoid for everyone. 6 months later, 4 members of the band died in a plane crash that killed Redding.

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0: 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Keep on rocking, Big Bob.

Thank you, Michael Kendall Harris. Okay, this next song was requested by our good friend Chris out in Brewer, Maine. He's a longtime listener of the show, either by podcast or live or whatever. Anyway, he'd like to hear this 1972 song by Steely Dan. It's from his album, from their album, Can't Buy a Thrill. And it kind of fits our theme today a little bit. Okay, Chris, you asked for it and you got it.

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1: 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Let's continue with our theme today, featuring songs with an occupation in the title, by turning to the Marvelettes for the next song. In September of 1961, the gals from Inkster, Michigan, had this track make its debut on the charts, and later would be their first and only number one gold record, as they sing about an occupation that most of us rely on.

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2: 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They asked me to play a request from the Maple Leaf Four. It was a 50s show, radio show called Smoky Mountain Jamboree. Okay, Shaz and Jill, you asked for it and you got it.

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1: Today I'm featuring songs with an occupation and a title for my next tune, We Turn to the Left Bank. Back in January of 1967, the Brooklyn, New York rock group had this track appear on the charts and would peak at number 15. The song is about a ballerina named Renee Fladen, whom songwriter Michael Brown had a crush on. He was just 18 at the time.

0: We here at Lincoln's Oldie Station in Lincoln, Nebraska, are a proud affiliate of the Big Bob's Memory Lane Show, where those classic hits will never die.
1: It kind of made me laugh. It took me way back. Back down memory lane.
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2: 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Now, there are numerous ways to cast your vote. The folks in the chat room have it the easiest. 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Or if you have a Twitter account, you can tweet me at memory_lane. And after the top of the hour, I'll give you the results to determine if this song should have been a hit or not. Now let's get to the song, which also enters my different type of sound category. The Buckinghams were best known for songs like Don't You Care, Mercy, Mercy, Mercy, and their chart topper, Kind of a Drag. But before they discovered their own comfort zone, they released this track in 1966 that would stall at number 112. It's no wonder that this version was different than most of the later songs, but do you agree that it was that big of a failure? Let's see if we can find out by voting. Here are the Buckinghams singing, I'll Go Crazy.

0: 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Big Bob. Big Bob. Big Bob.
1: Okay, the song you just heard was this week's Break the Record by the Buckinghams. I hope you kind of get the gist here about how different their charted music was compared to this version. Okay. But anyway, get your votes in. We'll keep them polls open till well after the top of the hour, about 5 minutes or so after the top of the hour. And then we'll shut the polls down, lock the door, and get the votes and the ballots and stick them in Big Bertha. And after we tabulate everything, we will share it with the entire universe. How about that? Here's a number 28 song by the Poppy Family.

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1: Where you play those hits that will never, ever die. That's only if I got something to say about it. And I know there's a whole lot of people that support me on the whole thing also. Okay, let's get on to... Yes. I hope you're enjoying today's playlist of featuring songs with an occupation in the title. For my next tune, I turn to one of my favorite artists, Johnny Rivers. And this March 1966 made the charts in as Rivers sings about a job most of us wish we could have. The tune was used on a TV series and was reached number 3 on the charts.

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0: Okay, don't touch them players, because we still have more of the show coming at you, at least another hour of our theme today of songs with an occupation in the title. We'll have more of Memory Lane's On This Date in Rock and Roll History this hour.
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2: Today on Marine Science Minute with Florida Sea Grant. Manatees. Designated as the state marine mammal, the Florida manatee is a charismatic herbivore that migrates between coastal waters and freshwater systems, attracting millions of tourists to Florida every year. For decades, the Florida manatee faced a considerable risk of extinction. Thanks to research, policy, regulations, public engagement, and conservation efforts, the Florida manatee has recovered to a healthy population and has been reclassified from endangered to threatened. The risk of losing this keystone species has significantly reduced, but the Florida manatee still needs our help. One thing we can do to help speed up recovery of this species is to reduce human-related threats, like watercraft collisions with manatees, which account for 20 to 25% of reported mortalities. For information about this and other coastal topics, contact your county extension office or visit Florida Sea Grant at flseagrant.org.
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8: 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Phil,
9: 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They're just kidding. Say no.
6: Marmaduke's dying to hang 20.
8: Dying to.
9: Oh, we're dead. Happy thoughts. I'm running through a meadow. I'm peeing on everything.
10: On the horizon, a massive rogue wave approaches.
9: Phil, no. 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Phil, help me. Phil, no. Somebody get me off this thing. What am I doing?
11: Off my way, Poser. 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
9: 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Phil, help me.
10: 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Look at the perfect position here. Marmaduke in the barrel.
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13: 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You've made a wise decision to climb aboard and join us for the smoothest cruise through your memory. My name is Adam. So glad you're here. We've got a lot of great smooth tracks from the late 70s, early 80s. It's known as Yacht Rock. And as soon as it clicks in your head, you'll get it. On the way, we'll go deep with player Roger Vadoris, a favorite from Michael McDonald, and more. But first, we're going to play a yacht rock artist who has really been around. He's written some number one country songs, but we appreciate him for his work in the early 80s with soft rock and yacht rock. He's co-written songs with Gino Vannelli and Robbie Dupree, and we love to sail this song from Bill LaBounty. It's called Dream On, and it is so smooth on Yacht Rock Radio and yachtrockradio.com.

The godfather of Yacht Rock, Michael McDonald, with the Doobie Brothers there, taking it to the streets on Yacht Rock Radio. Michael McDonald with Carly Simon. They co-wrote this song, You Belong to Me. The Doobies have a version of it, but Carly Simon has the bragging rights. Her version of it charted as high as number 6 on the Billboard Pop Singles chart. Carly, you win this round. Michael, take a seat. Why'd you

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This is for Shannon. It's Give Me the Night from George Benson on the Yacht That Rocks. 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

One of the smoothest of all time, they're George Benson and Give Me the Night on Yacht Rock Radio. So glad you're on board with us, and we hope you're enjoying the cruise thus far. And we want to say hello and give a huge shout out to our new friends in Milford, Massachusetts, listening on MyFM 101.3. We hope you're having a great weekend, and we hope you like listening to Yacht Rock Radio on MyFM 101.3. All right, more smooth stuff from Climax Blues Band coming up around the corner. 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But first, it's Cliff Richard, and We Don't Talk Anymore.

My buddy Peter Beckett and Player with This Time I'm In It for Love on Yacht Rock Radio. All right, stick with us. We're going to have some fun with a yacht-adjacent song on the way. More of an AM Gold, but still sounds great on this yacht. But first, it's certified Yacht Rock from Mark Jordan. This is called Lost in the Hurrah on Yacht Rock Radio.

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0: LRB on YRR. All right, let's investigate an ad campaign that's out from a pharmaceutical company, and it really bothers me. It's nothing new. It's an old practice. These ad agencies take an old hit song and change the lyrics to promote their product and sell their stuff. And they've done it once again with a great old song, Yacht Adjacent, not quite Yacht Rock, but certainly AM Gold from Pilot, and the song Magic. And I hope the guys or the estate from Pilot, whoever owns the rights to this song, is getting a lot of money. Because what is a great hook is now one of the world's most annoying ads.
1: Oh!
2: Oh!
3: Oh!
0: So please, ad agencies of the world, stop ruining our songs.
3: Oh, no increased risk?
1: Oh! Oh!
3: Oh!
0: The next time you hear this commercial, you might feel this way.
4: Common side effects are nausea, vomiting, diarrhea, stomach pain, and constipation.

Maxis with Nobody's Business on Yacht Rock Radio. From their self-titled 1981 release, Maxis. And that album features some additional backing vocals from Bill Champlin, best known for his work with the band Chicago. You're on board with Yacht Rock Radio. I'm Captain Adam. I've had the honor of hanging out with Steve Lukather backstage at a Toto show. And for being one of the faces on Mount Yachtmore, he is really a down-to-earth cool guy. We'll get to some Toto right around the corner on Yacht Rock Radio. But first, we're going to take a small trip off the boat, off the Gulf Stream, out of the deep waters of Yacht Rock, and play a close cousin of Yacht Rock, Leo Sayer. Fits the timeline. He's so close to Yacht Rock, and his hits sound very good on this ship between the Yacht Rock hits, including this one. It's When I Need You, Leo Sayer, on Yacht Rock Radio. When

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Smooth one from Stephen Bishop. That was Save It for a Rainy Day. It featured a guitar solo from Eric Clapton. 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This is Romeo's Tune.

Steely Dan on Yacht Rock Radio. We don't play a ton of Todd Rundgren. He's not exactly Yacht Rock, but in honor of his nomination to be in the 2021... Steely Dan on Yacht Rock Radio. We don't play a ton of Todd Rundgren. He's not exactly Yacht Rock, but in honor of his nomination to be in the 2021 class of the Rock and Roll

George Benson, certainly one of the smoothest songs in the Yacht Rock library. That was Breezin'. And we are breezin' right along on the Yacht That Rocks with a five fave coming up later in the show. That's your chance to hear your five favorite Yacht Rock songs of all time. And if you'd like to take over the ship, just email me your list of songs. Five of them. Your favorite. I'll be looking for your email, adam@yachtrockradio.com. In the meantime, we have Player coming up very soon. The follow-up hit to their number one smash, Baby Come Back, was This Time I'm In It for Love, and it's on the way on Yacht Rock Radio. 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

Up to Baby Come Back from Player called This Time I'm In It for Love. On the Yacht That Rocks, this is Yacht Rock Radio. And we'll keep it rocking and yachting with Sanford Townsend Band, Smoke from a Distant Fire.

Welcome aboard Yacht Rock Radio. We are sailing the smooth waters of the late 70s and early 80s. Artists like Kenny Loggins, who's actually still making new music. He was in the news this week for releasing a song called The Great Adventure. It was written specifically for the San Diego Zoo Kids Channel, which brings wildlife-themed programs to medical families that serve sick children and their families. So not only still creating new music, but doing it for a great cause. We'll put a link to the new song on our Facebook page if you'd like to check it out, facebook.com/yachtrockradio. And here he is with Stevie Nicks, Whenever I Call You Friend.

Ladies and gentlemen, you can sail on with us on Twitter at Yacht Rock Radio. 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

River Band, happy anniversary on Yacht Rock Radio. I'm Captain Adam, and I took some liberties playing that last song for my girlfriend. It is our anniversary this weekend. So I would certainly be thrown off the top deck of our yacht if I didn't say something to Melissa. Love you, babe. Here's to many more. And for the rest of you still feeling the love from Valentine's Day weekend, we'll have more love songs on the way on the Yacht That Rocks. This is Yacht Rock Radio. And before the love songs, we thought we'd play one for the lonely. This is Certified Yacht Rock from Bill LeBounty. It's called Look Who's Lonely Now on Yacht Rock Radio.

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60s USA with Simon and Garfunkel. I am a rock. I'm Susie Cruz playing the very best of the 60s, a frequent theme for the Four Seasons, Frankie being a big man in town.

0: 60s USA with Neil Sedaka. Breaking up is hard to do. I'm Susie Cruz playing the best of the 60s, the original by Van Morrison and them. This is Gloria.
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0: This is United 7.3 FM News Minute. Treasury Department will automatically create Trump accounts for more than 60 million children who don't have one, beginning on or about October 1st, under rules released Tuesday that end the requirement for parents or guardians to sign up. And the Supreme Court on Tuesday let President Donald Trump's administration continue deporting people to countries other than their own for now, while the justices consider whether the policy is legal. And the president unveiled on Tuesday America.gov, an artificial intelligence-powered portal designed to give Americans a single entry point for navigating the federal government. And artificial intelligence and automation could force roughly 11 million U.S. workers to switch occupations over the next decade, requiring a sustained wave of retraining, even as the economy creates more jobs than technology eliminates. And the U.S. Immigration and Customs Enforcement is preparing to hire 5,000 more employees by the end of the year, a new expansion of the President Donald Trump's deportation force amid a backlog of background checks. And the White House considering adding a citizenship and work authorization question to next year's federal tax return, while separately proposing rules that could restrict access to the full value of several tax credits for some immigrants who are legally allowed to live and work in the U.S. This is United 7.3 FM News Minute. Have a great day, everyone.
1: Wednesday forecast, partly sunny, slight chance of rain in the afternoon, high of 84. East winds 5 to 10 knots, seas around 2 feet, high tide 11:18. Cloudy this evening, low 74. Thursday, variably cloudy, scattered showers in the afternoon, more humid, high of 85. Friday, partly sunny, high of 86. 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

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I'm Susie Cruz, got the best of the 80s and a big adult contemporary hit from 1986, Mike and the Mechanics, Taken In.

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I'm Susie Cruz, got the best of the 80s and a big one-hit wonder from 1980, Ellie Thompson, Take a Little Rhythm.

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0: It's Wednesday. My beautiful bride here at my side. Hello, Heidi. How's it going?
1: Hello. Good. How are you doing?
0: I'm good. I got a mess again. I had this all tidied up just a couple days ago.
1: You did.
0: It looked really good, too, didn't it?
1: It looked very good.
0: Let's just sit here and think about how good it looked. It looked so good. Now I got a pile of stuff here. It's like the changing of a season. So I got like some promotion stuff here. Just, yeah. One of these days, I'm going to be all caught up and then it's going to stay caught up. But that is not today. But I am excited to visit with Zachary Levi. He has been in so many fun movies and TV shows. He's got a new one out. Just came out the tail end. No, it was the 11th, I think, of September. So not quite the end of the month. It's called The Fix. And Liam Neeson is in this. I don't know if this is based on a true story or not. It kind of seems like it, but I don't know. I'm going to chat with him all about it coming up in a bit.

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0: 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Now, with today's reason to party, here's my beautiful bride, Heidi Small. What do you have for me there, Heidi?
1: Well, today is Hot Mulled Cider Day.
0: I don't quite know what that is.
1: I love cider. We just had cider at a party here.
0: But was it hot? Was it mulled?
1: It was hot, and it had booze, so...
0: Does that mean it's mulled?
1: I think so. I don't know. All right. Anyway, it has cinnamon sticks, cloves, allspice, berries, orange peel, lemon peel, maple syrup, apple cider, and then dark rum.
0: Mm.
1: Yummy.
0: Okay.
1: It's the time of year for that. It's fantastic.
0: That does sound interesting. I have a link to that drink. It's in the show notes for today at johnandheidishow.com.
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8: 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Oh yeah, they make affogato. Do you know what affogato is? It's ice cream with a shot of espresso. And yes, it is that good. If you have any questions about their cool and refreshing drinks, ices, or ice creams, they are there Sunday to Thursday, 12:30 to 7:30, Friday and Saturday, 12:30 to 9. They can be reached at 386-338-3072. That's 386-338-3072. They look forward to helping you enjoy something really good. Uncle Louie G's Authentic Italian Ice from New York. 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
0: Now, surveys and studies and such. Good news for singers. Apparently, you can delete the dating... Oh, no, I'm sorry, not singers. Singles. That makes a lot more sense. Here, let me tighten up these reading glasses. Good news. Good news for singles, not singers. Apparently, you can delete the dating app and nobody dies. About half of single Americans went on zero dates in the last year, according to a new survey of 5,000 singles. I don't know how many of those were singers, but probably some. One in four said that even if their perfect match showed up tomorrow, they'd probably still say, nah, I'm good. More than half say they are happier now than while they were in their last relationship. 55% report less stress right now. 51% feel more confident right now. About a third have been single for at least 5 years, and 11% have never had a romantic partner ever. Still, romance is not dead. 62% believe that love at first sight is a thing, and 47% say they have experienced it.
1: That just makes me sad. That whole concept makes me so sad.
0: I know several people who are single. I know some that are happy to be single, but I know some that would like to not be single. So,
1: yeah.
0: Surveys and studies and such on the John and Heidi Show.

0: Hey, this is Chuck Matthews on Greatest Hits USA, and coming up this weekend, we are going to answer the following questions. What singers were taken to the police station? Who got an idea from a magazine cover? And who had the number one record this week in 1967? Find out! Turn it up this weekend right here.
1: Greatest Hits USA.
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1: Now, that is a very sensitive subject.

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1: Those other presets are totally unnecessary. Now, big screen, little screen, Happy Days. Did you ever watch Happy Days?
2: I did.
1: I liked that. It was kind of fun. It almost had a different name. Henry Winkler knew he had to stop it. During a recent appearance, he explained to the president of that the former president of ABC would often come into the dressing room and pitch ideas, and he wanted it to be called Fonzie's Happy Days.
2: Oh, yeah.
1: Winkler said, in spite of the fact that that's my character and my character was taken off, he's like, no, don't do that. Because it's not broken. It's good. Let's not change it. Let's leave it. And the guy said, yeah, okay, we can do that. But they almost changed it to Fonzie's Happy Days.
2: Yeah, I'm glad they didn't do that, too.
1: And Princess Diana has been gone since 1997. Her brother, Charles Spencer, is revealing some new info about his late sister. At her time of death, she was the most famous woman in the world. He put out a book, and he says he thinks Diana may have suffered from a form of neurodivergence. And he rejects claims made by public about her mental health. In Swan Song, Diana, My Sister, which just recently came out, he opens up about him being diagnosed with ADHD later in life. In a new interview, he believes that Princess Diana suffered from the same disorder, along with dyslexia. So anyway, I don't know why that landed here, but here it is. Big screen, little screen. It has nothing to do with movies or TV shows.
2: It has really nothing to do with anything.
1: I don't know why
2: we need this information.
1: Well, because it was put in front of me, and I read whatever you put in front of me, which is bad information to tell people. Big screen, little screen on the John and Heidi Show.
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1: Your sunshine music station. Time now for the scoop of the day. 42% of adults under the age of 30 say they use their smartphone almost constantly. So I see that. I use my phone for a lot of things. Yeah. My calendar is on my phone. I use it for recording some things. I use it to take photographs. I use it for a lot of stuff. So I get that. And it's quickly falling out of fashion. But for those who still live in a place where you have to change your clocks twice a year, get set for the after effects. They say sleep experts warn that even though in theory you should enjoy an extra hour of sleep on the morning of November the 1st, October 25th in most of Europe, by the way, you could experience a mild form of social jet lag. Yeah, Harvard sleep researcher Dr. Eric Zhou says adjusting the clocks can disrupt your circadian rhythm, leading to sleep deprivation, stress, and fatigue, which can result in increased risk for bad health outcomes like stroke or heart attack. Neuroscientist Laura Bijorski said the fall change is easier than the spring change because we gain an hour, but our biological clocks can still be thrown off. Experts recommend keeping your normal routine and resisting the temptation to turn that extra hour of sleep into 3 extra hours of sleep. Here's what I do.
2: I'm so sick of the whole time change thing. I really wish it
1: might be going away. I don't know what's going to happen there.
2: But
1: I don't sleep in. I do something that I've been putting off, and I put that on that extra hour because I'm like, man, I wish I had a little extra time to do this. That one day a year, I have an extra hour. So that's when I do those projects. And every year I feel like I've accomplished something. So that's my secret. Well, it's not a very good secret because I just told you. Scoop of the day on the John and Heidi Show.

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5: Excited to visit with Zachary Levi. Going to talk to him about a new movie that he's in called The Fix. In this movie, we've got, of course, Zachary, but also Liam Neeson and many others. Zachary, is this based on a true story, do you know?
7: So The Fix is, from kind of like a genre perspective, for everybody listening, it's a military action heist thriller. And it is not a specifically true story, but it is a kind of combination of a lot of different lore, a lot of different stories that are bandied about within special operations groups, about, you know, different stories that they would tell each other or hear about. Some of it is entirely fictional that was written by our writers. Guy, our director, was one of the writers on the film as well. And he was special operations in Israel back in the late 90s. So he himself has a lot of experience in that world and drew from his experience as well as talking to other people and their experiences. And that's, you know, kind of what brought on The Fix.
5: And the film has been out for a couple of weeks now. Again, it's called The Fix. And it kind of looks like an emotional roller coaster for your character, some of the stuff he's going through. But there are people who go through this on a regular basis.
7: Oh, yeah. Yeah. No, I mean, that's one of the things that I really appreciated about the script and the role and so, you know, the movie overall is that it's not just all the action. It's telling the human side of it, the human cost, really. Like, what does it do to one's psyche and heart and mind if they are involved in special operations and the taking of lives or watching people close to them be killed? And, you know, that's not easy. That's not good for us. That's not good on our souls. And then what does that do to the family experience back home? And so it tackles all of that.
5: Again, the film we're talking about is called The Fix. It's out right now. I'm going to throw a link to the trailer. Got to talk to you about another project, Zachary. I love Shazam, your superhero film. And I bet you probably get a lot of people that comment on that, don't you?
7: Yeah. Oh, yeah, man. Shazam was a fantastic project and franchise to be a part of. And really grateful for that opportunity. And there were a lot of people that really, really loved it. You know, and I'm grateful that if I get to do anything that one person really resonates with and they're like, hey, I think that movie really meant a lot to me. It, you know, it helped me through a dark time. It connected me more with my family, you know, whatever the net positive that can come from being an actor, I welcome it.
5: Well, that movie and the follow-up movie, both very, very fun. Also things like Night at the Museum. You do a really good job of picking some great stuff. As I'm rolling through your IMDb, I'm like, love it, love it, love it, love it. You just pick some really fun movies.
7: Thanks, man. Appreciate that.
5: How does that work? Are you looking for things or they reach out and go, hey, this is a Zachary Levi project here?
7: I mean, it's a little bit of both. I mean, most of the time it's an incoming phone call from a producer or director or, you know, somebody or, you know, writer sometimes that have a great script. And then, if I respond to it, then I'll attach myself to it. We'll go develop it and we'll try to go get it set up. You know, in the beginning of my career, there's a lot more auditioning because that's what you had to do. And then as soon as I was able to establish myself more in my career, then it becomes less about auditioning and more about getting offers. So I just kind of take them as they come.
5: And as I scroll way back on IMDb, I see that you're on an episode of Curb Your Enthusiasm. What was it like working in that environment? Because they just seem like they have fun.
7: It was awesome. I mean, I was only there for, you know, a small part of the day on one episode. But I got to work, you know, with Larry, and he's a genius. And, it was a cool experience. I mean, getting to basically, you know, improvise the entire performance. There is no script. It's all improvised. Well, you get an idea of what your character is supposed to do in the scene, and then you go do it. And that was really fun to get to do that with Larry David.
5: And the early part of your career, the legendary Larry David. Now this new film, you're working with the legendary Liam Neeson. Do you ever just pinch yourself and go, are these really my coworkers?
7: I don't know. I guess maybe now, since I've been doing it for as long as I have, I'd like it to always feel like, oh, my God, pinch me. But in some ways, it's like, no, I've worked for this. I've earned this. And it feels somewhat more normal. But I don't ever want it to feel so normal that I'm never still kind of just grateful and in awe to God for what he's provided me in my life, which is this amazing career.
5: Well, thank you so much for your time today. I'm going to check out The Fix. And again, congrats on all the success you're having.
7: Thank you so much, man. Enjoy the movie. And I hope everybody listening goes and checks it out, too.
5: Absolutely. Again, it's called The Fix. I've got a link to the trailer and all of the details in the show notes for today at johnandheidishow.com.

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0: 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Time now for the movie quote of the day. You're going to get this, but you're going to know who said it, but I don't know if you know the movie.
1: All right.
0: Get to the chopper.
1: That's Schwarzenegger.
0: 1987. What movie was it?
1: I don't know.
0: Yeah. His name in the movie is Dutch. Does that help?
1: No.
0: The movie was called, shout it out if you know it, folks. Okay. Did you say?
1: I'm sure everybody else knows it.
0: Did you say Predator? Yeah. Okay. It was Predator. That's the movie.
1: Yeah,
0: get
1: I'm
0: to
1: not
0: the chopper.
1: I'm not an action film
0: And I think he actually
1: fan.
0: Said that in a couple of other movies, because that's like a famous
1: Oh,
0: Arnold
1: yeah.
0: Schwarz,
1: now everybody says
0: just
1: that
0: like, I'll be back. They've yeah. had him say that in other movies yeah. where he's there. He's like, I'll be back. And I'm like, why do they throw these lines in every movie now? It's like, okay, you're waiting for him to say it. That is your movie quote of the day on the John and Heidi Show.
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Without vegetation, dunes would be lost to the effects of wave, rain, and wind erosion. Dunes and vegetation are also home to a variety of animals, birds, insects, and snakes. Do not park or drive or walk on the grass or plants east of A1A. 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It takes only 10 steps to destroy dune grass. 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
1: I have a few more states to tell you about their top Googled.
0: Oh, yeah.
1: Like when they're asking health questions and stuff.
0: Yeah. I like these.
1: Idaho, is melatonin safe?
0: Oh.
1: And what causes low blood pressure? Idaho must be doing something right, because, I mean, I think high blood pressure is kind of the standard on most other states.
0: Yeah.
1: Illinois, can you live without a spleen?
0: That's the top Googled thing?
1: And why do I drool when I sleep?
0: Probably because you don't have a spleen. I have no idea.
1: And Indiana, what is normal blood pressure?
0: Mm.
1: And what is a bunion?
0: Wow. That's the top search.
1: I guess so.
0: Are there only six people using Google in that state? 'Cause I can't imagine that's
1: a major. It does seem very bizarre.
0: It's very bizarre. Well, that is fantastic, Heidi. I appreciate that so much.
1: Yeah, that's news to me.
0: That is also news to me.

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1: If I could offer you only one tip for the future, sunscreen would be it.
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1: 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Here on the Mighty Surf, right now, you're doing with John and Heidi. 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

0: 30,000 degrees Celsius. That's five times hotter than the sun. That's a pretty doggone hot. Fun fact for you, Heidi.
1: What's that, John?
0: The television was invented only 2 years after the invention of sliced bread. So, yeah, 2 years newer.
1: So that was the best thing since sliced
0: apparently.
1: Bread.
0: Fun fact for you, Heidi.
1: What's that, John?
0: Anthropologists know of no human society whose children do not play the game hide and seek.
1: Oh, cool.
0: So it's always been a game. Another fun fact for you, Heidi.
1: What's that, John?
0: At first, penicillin had a different name. What did they call it before they settled on penicillin?
1: Oh, mold juice.
0: It was mold juice.
1: Was it?
0: Yes,
1: really?
0: It was. I think we talked about this before. Isn't that weird? Take your mold juice. No, I don't want mold juice. And we'll do one final fun fact for you, Heidi.
1: What's that, John?
0: If you're an average adult, you'll eat 2,000 pounds of food this year. I feel as though I'm way above average.
1: Sadly.
0: Several fun facts. Now you know. Thanks for listening to the John and Heidi Show.
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2: Time now for some weird news. Amid the recent global headlines of cutting-edge AI models hacking into other companies' servers, an Australian man had a similar experience while using his own personal AI assistant. The man, named Andrew, works for a company that sells AI products to businesses. He began experimenting with OpenClaw, a popular AI agent software. He asked the AI agent to book him a good spot in a Pilates class. So OpenClaw hacked into the gym, deleted another person's reservation, and signed him up. Alarmed, Andrew asked the agent to undo this. Its response was, "Bad news, Andrew. I can't add them back." So This is just scary, wild.
1: It's terrifying.
2: I went to a class. When I say a class, I don't know if it was a class, but a seminar about AI. And there was like 200 people in there. And then they were asking, who uses this and who uses, and the number of people that use it. I'm like, wow. Because I use like two little things that are barely even AI. And I'm looking around the room going, I'm the idiot over here that doesn't know much. Weird news on the John and Heidi Show.
3: I'm Kevin Crook with your local Flagler County calendar. Tomorrow, the Palm Coast City Council meets in a workshop, 9 a.m., City Hall, Palm Coast. 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And tomorrow, the Flagler County Affordable Housing Committee, they meet at 3 p.m. at the Emergency Operations Center, 1769 East Moody Boulevard, Building 3 in Bunnell. 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And the NAACP Flagler Branch's General Membership Meeting scheduled for 6 p.m. at the African American Cultural Society, located 4422 North U.S. Highway 1 in Palm Coast. And tomorrow, the Flagler County School Board meets at 6 p.m. Board Chambers, first floor of the Government Services Building, located 1769 East Moody Boulevard in Bunnell. Like to give blood, the Big Red Bus will be in town. It'll be at the Flagler County Sheriff's Office, 14 Palm Harbor Village Way in Palm Coast from 1 p.m. to 6 p.m. Can't make the bus? Like to book an appointment? Here's their website, oneblood.org/donate. 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

0: I'm Captain Kirk with your local Flagler County calendar. Tomorrow, the Flagler Beach United Methodist Church Food Pantry will be open from 9:30 to noon, located 1500 South Daytona Avenue in Flagler Beach. Also tomorrow, the Northeast Florida Regional Council meets at 10 a.m. at the Nexus Center in Bunnell. That's 2199 Commerce Parkway. Meeting includes a passing of the gavel from President Jimmy Anderson to incoming President Andy Dance. And tomorrow, drug court convenes before Circuit Judge Don Nichols, 10 a.m., courtroom 401 at the Flagler County Courthouse. That's the Kim C. Hammond Justice Center, located 1769 East Moody Boulevard, Building 1 in Bunnell. And tomorrow, it's story time with Miss Kim at the Flagler Beach Public Library. That's about 11 a.m. at the library, 315 South 7th Street. For the youngsters in Flagler Beach, it's where the wild things are. And tomorrow, the annual meeting of the Flagler County Cultural Council is scheduled for 5:30 at the Palm Coast Community Center, located 305 Palm Coast Parkway in Palm Coast. And the Flagler Sports Fishing Club holds its monthly meeting 7 p.m. at Club 51 at the Social Club of Palm Coast, located 51 Old Kings Road North in Palm Coast. I'm Captain Kirk with your local Flagler County calendar. 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
1: Wednesday forecast, partly sunny, slight chance of rain in the afternoon, high of 84. East winds 5 to 10 knots, seas around 2 feet, high tide 11:18. Cloudy this evening, low 74. Thursday, variably cloudy, scattered showers in the afternoon, more humid, high of 85. Friday, partly sunny, high of 86. 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
0: Time now for the question of the day with my beautiful bride Heidi Small answering this. 4 out of 10 people admitted to incorporating this odd activity into their daily routine. What is it? You do part of this, but I don't think you do it here.
1: I have no idea.
0: Talking to themselves in the mirror.
1: But oh, no, not in the mirror.
0: You're not.

0: looking in the mirror going, Heidi, you're good
1: I'm
0: enough.
1: I'm good enough. I'm
0: Gosh,
1: smart
0: darn it,
1: enough.
0: You're smart enough, and people like you.
1: Yeah, no, I don't do that.
0: I do hear her talking all the time.
1: I do talk to myself.
0: And I think she's asking me for help on something. I walk in. I'm like, what did you need help with? She's like, oh, I'm not talking to you.
1: I'm like,
0: well, it's just the two of us here. Sorry for assuming you actually thought it. Maybe I would have an answer for that. And she talks to our dogs more than she talks to me, which is wild. The number of times I catch you talking to the dogs, I'm like, that is just weird. That's your question.
1: Because they listen without chiming in.
0: Yeah, I'm just trying to offer solutions. The dogs have never done that. Question of the day on the John and Heidi Show.

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0: Time now for something special with Heidi Small. What do you have for me there, Heidi?
1: I have some more peculiar phrases from around the world. This one is in Arabic.
0: Okay.
1: And they say, to have long hands. The meaning is a thief or someone who takes what isn't theirs.
0: Oh, that means you have long hands.
1: So it's like when we say sticky fingers.
0: Oh, okay.
1: Yeah.
0: He's going to get long hands over there. We just watched a movie and a lady had long thumbs.
1: Oh,
0: I hadn't noticed it until Heidi pointed out. She's like, what's up with her thumbs? And then I couldn't watch the rest of the movie without watching this poor actress's thumbs. I'm like, why did you do that? Because
1: yeah.
0: Now I'm not going to tell you which movie because I don't want to ruin it for you. But what
1: in
0: else
1: Spanish, they say to give someone pumpkins.
0: What?
1: And this means to reject someone romantically.
0: Oh, it's to give them pumpkins?
1: Yeah, I guess so.
0: Well, that's
1: and
0: too
1: then,
0: bad.
1: The French say to jump from the rooster to the donkey. And the meaning behind that is changing subjects abruptly in conversation.
0: Huh.
1: You do that.
0: I don't do that.
1: Are you kidding? Having a conversation with you is exhausting.
0: You just need to pay attention. Follow along. It's not so hard. That is something special with Heidi Small.
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Hey, this is Chuck Matthews on Greatest Hits USA, and coming up this weekend, we are going to answer the following questions. What singers were taken to the police station? Who got an idea from a magazine cover? And who had the number one record this week in 1967? Find out! 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
0: Those other presets are totally unnecessary. Time now for the list. It's time to play favorites. The National Toy Hall of Fame, Rochester, New York, has announced 12 finalists for the class of 2026, including Tickle Me Elmo, Bingo, The Playground Slide, Care Bears, Yahtzee, Mahjong, and Pokemon Trading Card Game. Also in the running, Bop It, Monster High Dolls, Polly Pocket, Mouse Trap, and Sorry. Voting closed yesterday.
1: Does it surprise you that most of these things aren't already in there?
0: Voting closed. It says yesterday, but it's been a while. And three winners will be announced in November to make the hall. Toys must be iconic, inspired in creativity, and influence toy design, or have entertained multiple generations. The winners will join 90 toys already enshrined, including Hot Wheels, Frisbee, G.I. Joe, and Mr. Potato Head. So, yeah. Here's the thing.
1: So bizarre.
0: They only pick a few a year. So some of these things have been up for like nine times. So that is the list. And I have a link to it in the show notes for today at johnandheidishow.com.

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1: September 30th.

I'm Captain Kirk with your local Flagler County calendar. Tomorrow, the Flagler Beach United Methodist Church Food Pantry will be open from 9:30 to noon, located 1500 South Daytona Avenue in Flagler Beach. Also tomorrow, the Northeast Florida Regional Council meets at 10 a.m. at the Nexus Center in Bunnell. That's 2199 Commerce Parkway. Meeting includes a passing of the gavel from President Jimmy Anderson to incoming President Andy Dance. And tomorrow, drug court convenes before Circuit Judge Don Nichols, 10 a.m., courtroom 401 at the Flagler County Courthouse. That's the Kim C. Hammond Justice Center, located 1769 East Moody Boulevard, Building 1 in Bunnell. And tomorrow, it's story time with Miss Kim at the Flagler Beach Public Library. That's about 11 a.m. at the library, 315 South 7th Street for the youngsters in Flagler Beach. It's where the wild things are. And tomorrow, the annual in Bunnell. And tomorrow, it's story time with Miss Kim at the Flagler Beach Public Library. That's about 11 a.m. at the library, 315.

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1: Wednesday forecast, partly sunny, slight chance of rain in the afternoon, high of 84, east winds 5 to 10 knots, seas around 2 feet, high tide 11:18. Cloudy this evening, low 74. Thursday, variably cloudy, scattered showers in the afternoon, more humid, high of 85. Friday, partly sunny, high of 86. 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
1: We always like to wrap things up around here with good news, and I think this is good news, Heidi. A Mississippi wildlife rescue runs a boot camp for baby raccoons.
0: Oh, how cute is that?
1: They're giving these raccoons a second chance at life as they see these tiny soldiers report for duty at raccoon boot camp, where they learn how to survive on their own in the wild. It's called Woodside Wildlife Rescue. In Pass Christian, Mississippi, staff members have become substitute mothers and teachers to dozens of little baby raccoon kits who lost their mother because of storms or traffic accidents or other traumatic events. Their lessons go far beyond bottle feeding. The youngest raccoons spend their first weeks indoors while their human caregivers eventually move them outside to the rescue's 20-acre property, where they can begin learning the skills they will normally pick up from their mothers, but they can't because mama's gone. The staff hides worms in the dirt, so they have to practice digging for food. They open pine cones and acorns to show them where to find seeds. The little kits practice fishing in shallow ponds, using their little paws to get fast enough to catch meals on their own, and they learn to swim.
0: Cute.
1: The rescue takes these raccoons out of the pond in the kayaks and out on the pond in a kayak to teach them to swim. That's a very important skill in this area because they have bad weather that rolls through. The young raccoons, also known as kits, explore the woods. They learn how to move from tree to tree. They escape predators and recognize potential danger. The staff will from time to time make a trilling sound that mimics a raccoon warning call. That's how the kits know they need to run to the trees. A short whistle tells them the danger is past. So they say it looks like a lot of fun, but all of this could be the difference between life and death once they're out in the wild. This year alone, they've cared for 76 raccoon kits.
0: Okay.
1: That is just wild. I've got a link to that story because they are so adorable. I'd take a dozen of those babies right here. I've got that in the show notes for today at johnandheidishow.com. Time to say goodbye, Heidi.
0: Goodbye, Heidi.
1: Goodbye, everybody. Have a great day. Thanks for listening to the John and Heidi Show.

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1: Let's look at some numbers. $11.5 billion. That's the number of dollars spent in the United States each year cleaning up litter. 50%. That's the amount of litter that is made up of cigarette butts. 75%. The number of Americans who have admitted to littering in the past 5 years. 9 billion. That's the number of tons of trash that is dumped into the ocean every year. And 12. 12 is the number of steps a person will hold onto a piece of trash before they litter. Let's not be a number. Let's keep our beaches beautiful. 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

0: This is your 97.3 FM News Minute. Treasury Department will automatically create Trump accounts for more than 60 million children who don't have one, beginning on or about October 1st, under rules released Tuesday that end the requirement for parents or guardians to sign up. And the Supreme Court on Tuesday let President Donald Trump's administration continue deporting people to countries other than their own for now, while the justices consider whether the policy is legal. And the president unveiled on Tuesday America.gov, an artificial intelligence-powered portal designed to give Americans a single entry point for navigating the federal government. And artificial intelligence and automation could force roughly 11 million U.S. workers to switch occupations over the next decade, requiring a sustained wave of retraining, even as the economy creates more jobs than technology eliminates. And the U.S. Immigration and Customs Enforcement is preparing to hire 5,000 more employees by the end of the year, a new expansion of the President Donald Trump's deportation force amid a backlog of background checks. And the White House considering adding a citizenship and work authorization question to next year's federal tax return, while separately proposing rules that could restrict access to the full value of several tax credits for some immigrants who are legally allowed to live and work in the U.S. This is your 97.3 FM News Minute. Have a great day, everyone.
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2: September 30th, 1946. Judgment in the German city of Nuremberg more than a year after World War II ends. That's where an international military tribunal finds nearly two dozen top Nazi leaders guilty of war crimes. More than half are sentenced to death and hanged. Seven defendants get prison terms. Three are acquitted. Hermann Göring, the Nazi Air Force chief, commits suicide before he could be executed. 1949. End of an early Cold War crisis as the last U.S. transport plane makes its run in the Berlin airlift. The American organized airlift brought millions of tons of food and fuel and other supplies to what was then West Berlin during a Soviet blockade. 1962. A pivotal struggle for America's civil rights movement reaches its climax at the University of Mississippi. That's where James Meredith, under federal protection, succeeds on his fourth try in becoming the first black student to register for classes. He's admitted after deadly riots on campus leave two people dead, and President John F. Kennedy puts National Guard troops under federal command to try to restore order.
3: Americans are free and sure to disagree with the law, but not to disobey it.
2: 1791. The Magic Flute, the opera composed by Wolfgang Amadeus Mozart, premieres in Vienna, Austria. And 1955.
4: You're tearing me apart!
2: Actor James Dean is killed when his car smashes into another on a California highway. The rebel icon was just 24 years old. Today in history, September 30th. Tim McGuire, the Associated Press.
5: Wednesday forecast, partly sunny, slight chance of rain in the afternoon, high of 84. East winds 5 to 10 knots, seas around 2 feet, high tide 11:18. Cloudy this evening, low 74. Thursday, variably cloudy, scattered showers in the afternoon, more humid, high of 85. Friday, partly sunny, high of 86. 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

0: Earthquake its maximum effort. Starting with a story and screenplay written by George Fox and Mario Puzo, author of The Godfather. Universal has enriched this fascinating drama of interwoven lives with a superb cast. Charlton Heston, Ava Gardner, George Kennedy, Lorne Greene, Genevieve Bujold, Richard Roundtree, Marjo Gortner, Barry Sullivan, plus the city of Los Angeles and its millions of people living, loving, planning, fighting until nature's most violent upheaval forces them to battle and claw for life itself.
1: Jim, Stuart Graff, she's dying again. Yeah, I think we'll get faster action if you call me.
2: I have to go to Oregon this summer. All summer on a hydroelectric project. Come up there.
3: They indicate another pre-shock, probably before noon today.
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3: 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She's breaking up!

0: This is your local announcer with a summer tip. When you're taking off your bathing suit, don't back into a dog with a cold nose.
1: Now, this song kind of goes over in a little bit cooler climates than what we have here on Maui this evening, but the substance of the song works here just as well. So let's pretend like it's real cold here tonight, like about 72 or something like that. And I'm gonna dedicate this to my band who flies back to Chicago tomorrow where it's -7. So see, well, we're on our way to the Virgin Islands, so it's just a mere stopover in the land of hockey. That's all. So we're gonna buy them a boat drink before they get on.

I'll stay right here. I'll take that's what I would do. Thank you very much. All right. A little hockey song here in Paradise, that's all. As we mentioned at the start of this rather wonderful evening, this is the last stop of the Tiki Time Tour, and...

Well, we keep going. We got a new album coming out in April. License to Chill will be up anytime. So, but we have traveled around the world with this tour, and as always, as the world shows itself, music still is the universal language, and I experience it firsthand wherever I go, and it's fun to exchange like that. We'd be a little better off if we sang more and fought less, I have a feeling. And

0: Hey, this is Chuck Matthews on Greatest Hits USA, and coming up this weekend, we are going to answer the following questions. What singers were taken to the police station? Who got an idea from a magazine cover? And who had the number one record this week in 1967? Find out! Turn it up this weekend right here.
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4: 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If you have any heating, air conditioning, or plumbing questions, or you want to know more about what AccuTemp can do for you, you can contact Chuck Wyant and his team on their website, AccuTemp.pro. That's AccuTemp with two C's, .pro. Or they can be reached at 386-222-1540. That's 386-222-1540. You can also meet Chuck and his AccuTemp team at Flagler Beach's First Friday. 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
1: 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It's a beautiful tropical night. I can see you alohaing to the island girls with the grass skirts on. We got those tropical drinks, and we're staring up at the Hawaiian moon. Tonight is the night we take you to the beaches and islands all the way around the world. We can go to Hawaii, Jamaica, Costa Rica. How about the California coastline? How about up to Myrtle Beach? We got some Myrtle Beach, Carolina Shag Beach music coming your way tonight's show. And tonight is the night we take you to all the places where you can stick your toes in the sand and a cold drink in your hand. We all love the beach, don't we? And if you don't, you should, because it's that place that the ocean is there, the waves. You got the pretty girls on the beaches, the muscle dudes. Everyone's trying to get a golden tan, you know? And we're all drinking that fruity tropical concoction. Tonight, the music, Beach Boys, Hawaiian music. We've got Jan and Dean. We've got all those island songs. And tonight, we're going to be doing summer and sunshine songs throughout the whole evening. So kick back in your beach chair. Dig a hole in the sand. Put your toes in it. Maybe bury yourselves all the way up. Maybe just your head sticking out. And keep cool. Calm, and remember, the surf is always up here on 97.3 FM. Well, Jan and Dean is talking about that pretty girl down there on the beach, and even though she may stay during the winter, spring, and fall, she's always the summer girl here on 97.3 FM's Beach and Island Show.
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0: 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So

I got carried away. Sorry. It's the Beach and Island Show, and that is the Love Generation. If that song doesn't make you feel like summertime, then I don't know what does. This next particular artist, his name was Larry Finnegan. He was born in 1938 in Brooklyn, New York. It was very unfortunate, though. He passed away of a brain tumor in 1973. He was only 34 years old. But in his little lifetime of music, he was a pop singer, and he had a few songs, like Dear One in 1962, and from the following year, this is Larry Finnegan and Pretty Susie Sunshine here on the Beach and Island Show with Larry Finnegan on the Surf.

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The Caribbean island influence sound of Eddie Lovett in his version of Shining Star here on 97.3 FM. The Manhattan Transfer, they were the first ones to do that song in 1980. And then Eddie Lovett put a little bit of a reggae spin on there. First put it out in 1981, a year later, and then finally redid it again in 1986. That's Eddie Lovett's version of Shining Star here on the Beach and Island Show. This next gentleman was no stranger to the beach whatsoever. He loved the beach. In fact, he wrote a song all about it. Wasn't the Summer Short from Johnny Mathis. Wasn't necessarily a hit, but it sure told the story about how quickly those months of summer go by. Here's Johnny Mathis on the Beach and Island Show on 97.3 FM. 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

It's Okay. That's the name of the song by the Beach Boys on the Beach and Island Show. It's Okay to Have Some Fun in the Summertime. Brian Wilson, Carl Wilson, Dennis Wilson, Mike Love, and Al Jardine, plus a little Bruce Johnston every once in a while. And, of course, the Beach Boys to this day still tour. And Brian Wilson tours with Al Jardine and Blundy Chaplin. It's the Beach Boys here on 97.3 FM. This next guy was no stranger to the beach whatsoever. In fact, he could be labeled as a pirate. He could be labeled as a surfer. A beach bum? Well, you can't call him a bum because he's got plenty of money and Margaritaville to boot. Here's Jimmy Buffett, and watch out for that gravity storm on the Beach and Island Show on the Surf.

nerd heads unite here on the beach and island show. You know, sometimes you don't have to be at the ocean. You can be in the intercoastal. You can be in the river. And there's nothing wrong with some dreams being by the water, right? Here's the River of Dreams. Billy Joel on the Beach and Island Show.

0: This is Wild West. And this is the West that's even wilder. This is the way, way, way out West, where all the action is, where when you've got it made,
1: don't make waves, don't make waves, don't make waves.
2: Make love.
0: Jump in. Drop in. Take the plunge. Make out. Stay loose. Turn on. Be in. This is the land of opportunities. Some golden, some brunette. And opportunity never stops knocking. From time to time, there are little setbacks. Carlo wants everything he sees. And he fills up the screen like she fills out a bikini. Tony Curtis. Claudia Cardinale. Sharon Tate. Robert Weber, Joanna Barnes, Mort Saul, David Draper, Mr. Universe, all have it made in...
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That was the Fantastic Baggies. They were an American surf and hot rod group, and they were created by P.F. Sloan and Steve Barnes as well. The group actually shared some fairly successful singles. Some didn't work out so well because they came right at when the Beach Boys and Jan and Dean were at the height of their craze. But one album came internationally called Tell 'em I'm Surfin', and that single as well was on there. That one was called Anywhere the Girls Are, and that is the Fantastic Baggies, sounding a lot like the Beach Boys here on the Beach and Island Show. I promised I would play this song to the members of the band Tiki Tom Tom and the Pineapple Beach Party, and I'm not going to let them down. This is their fairly new release. It's called Myrtle Beach. So let's head on up the coastline from Florida all the way up the East Coast till we hit Myrtle Beach, Carolinas. Yeah, the Carolinas. We love it. Let's do it. Let's go, go, go. Myrtle Beach on the surf.

Yeah, that's Diana Trask. And long ago, last summer, she was kind of one of those unknown kind of beach bunny girls like Annette Funicello. And she was in a couple of those beach party movies as well. She just wasn't as popular as Annette and Connie Francis as some of those others. But that's Diana Trask, T-R-A-S-K, on the Beach and Island Show. Well, every week we bring you this show. And it doesn't matter if it's cold outside, if it's warm outside, if it's really hot outside, or if it's just kind of moderate temperatures. We always heat things up each and every week on the Beach and Island Show. You know, you got to feel the rhythm. You got to feel that beat, that island, you know, kind of moving and grooving down there in the sand, you know. DeBarge was a family made up of a bunch of DeBarges. Yeah, it's that simple. Here's Rhythm of the Night on the Mighty Surf.

I'm just loco in the cabeza for the bonitas señoritas. Let's head to Mexico with Kenny Chesney on the beach and island show. Woo! Let's go!

It's Boss Skaggs here on the Beach and Island Show here on Surf Radio 97.3 FM. Boss Skaggs was actually born in Clanton, Ohio. He was raised in Plano, Texas, but he later moved to San Francisco, California, and got in on that beachy kind of lifestyle in the San Francisco Bay Area. That song was called Miss Sun, and it came out in 1980. It went to number 14 on the pop charts and stayed there for 9 weeks. Boss Skaggs was most famously known for songs like Dirty Lowdown, Lido Shuffle, Breakdown, Dead Ahead, JoJo, Look What You've Done to Me. That was in the movie Urban Cowboy with John Travolta, and songs like It's Over and Heart of Mine. But that Miss Sun, like I said, 1980 here on the Beach and Island Show. That about does it for me, DJ Surf and Vern, but we got just a few more spins around the ocean and out there on the cruise ship and such. This is our instrumental song of the evening. You know, surf instrumentals are very popular. It started with a lot of stuff, a lot of bands and a lot of artists that kind of started playing that swangin', swingin' surf stuff like Dick Dale and the Deltones. This is something by the Beach Berserkers, and it's called Brand New Speedos. Now, I'm about Speedos. I don't think I've ever worn a pair, although I might try it. What do you say? Have you ever worn Speedos down there on the beach? Let's find out now with the Beach Berserkers here on 97.3 FM Beach and Island Show.

It's the Beach Berserkers and brand new Speedos right here on the Surf's Beach and Island Show. I don't know, I got a wedgie now. Hey, I want to tell you thank you so much for joining me here tonight on the Beach and Island Show. We bring this to you each and every week. It's the music around the world that brings you to the beaches, to the islands, fishing, boating, surfing, hanging out, getting a golden tan, and just having a good old time in the summertime. That about does it for me. Thanks again. May the sound of the ocean calm your heart. May the drinks be cold in your hand. May the warmth of the sun fill your soul. May there be an empty beach chair on the shoreline. And may there always be an endless summer for you and for me. I'm going to leave you with The Magic of Summer by Carl Hamill Jr.

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0: Whoa, baby, when you dance so wild, you make me feel like a motherless child. 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
5: 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Oh yeah, they make affogato. Do you know what affogato is? It's ice cream with a shot of espresso. And yes, it is that good. If you have any questions about their cool and refreshing drinks, ices, or ice creams, they are there Sunday to Thursday, 12:30 to 7:30, Friday and Saturday, 12:30 to 9. They can be reached at 386-338-3072. That's 386-338-3072. They look forward to helping you enjoy something really good. Uncle Louie G's Authentic Italian Ice from New York. 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

0: This is your 97.3 FM News Minute. Treasury Department will automatically create Trump accounts for more than 60 million children who don't have one, beginning on or about October 1st, under rules released Tuesday that end the requirement for parents or guardians to sign up. And the Supreme Court on Tuesday let President Donald Trump's administration continue deporting people to countries other than their own for now, while the justices consider whether the policy is legal. And the president unveiled on Tuesday America.gov, an artificial intelligence-powered portal designed to give Americans a single entry point for navigating the federal government. And artificial intelligence and automation could force roughly 11 million U.S. workers to switch occupations over the next decade, requiring a sustained wave of retraining, even as the economy creates more jobs than technology eliminates. And the U.S. Immigration and Customs Enforcement is preparing to hire 5,000 more employees by the end of the year, a new expansion of the President Donald Trump's deportation force amid a backlog of background checks. And the White House considering adding a citizenship and work authorization question to next year's federal tax return, while separately proposing rules that could restrict access to the full value of several tax credits for some immigrants who are legally allowed to live and work in the U.S. This is your 97.3 FM News Minute. Have a great day, everyone.
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2: Legacy Recordings Week in Music, September 30th through October 6th. September 30th, 1995. Mariah Carey made chart history when she began an 8-week stay at number one on the U.S. singles chart with Fantasy. Mariah was the first female act to enter the chart at number one. October 1st, 1950. Sing, You Sinners, by a 24-year-old singer named Tony Bennett, is released. October 2nd, 1928. The first major label recordings in Nashville take place as DeFord Bailey lays down 8 tracks at Victor Records, which later became RCA Studios. October 3rd, 1954. Born on this day, blues rock titan Stevie Ray Vaughan. Stevie is one of the most influential guitarists who ever lived. October 4th, 1958, British Overseas Airways Corporation becomes the first jetliner to offer transatlantic service to passengers with flights between London, England, and New York. This sets the stage for the British invasion of the 60s. The 60s wouldn't have happened as suddenly if all the British bands came over by boat. October 5th, 1947. Born on this day, Brian Johnson, lead singer for AC/DC since 1980. For those about to blow out the candles on their birthday cake, we salute you. October 6th, 1966. The Jimi Hendrix Experience held its first rehearsal, an experience we will never forget.
3: E-string was hanging. Yeah, but keep your thing, though. Keep your thing so I can get this together. You know, so I can play some chords.
4: Wednesday forecast, partly sunny, slight chance of rain in the afternoon, high of 84. East winds 5 to 10 knots, seas around 2 feet, high tide 11:18. Cloudy this evening, low 74. Thursday, variably cloudy, scattered showers in the afternoon, more humid, high of 85. Friday, partly sunny, high of 86. 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

0: crazy, and everything was shaking. The bed was shaking, and the walls were shaking. And
1: like an earthquake.
0: No, it wasn't like an earthquake. It was much stronger than any earthquake. Oh, wait a minute. Honey, I don't really understand this. You were attacked?
2: Come here, come here.
0: Or you weren't? It happened. I was raped.
1: You were raped by whom?
0: I don't know. There was no one there.
3: A team of experts will investigate her life.
4: Why does he attack you, Carla? Not anyone else.
5: Why is she going to such lengths to support this delusion?
3: And they will find more than evidence. They will find the entity.

0: 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Greatest Hits USA.
1: Hey, this is Chuck Matthews on Greatest Hits USA. And coming up this weekend, we are going to answer the following questions. What singers were taken to the police station? Who got an idea from a magazine cover? And who had the number one record this week in 1967? 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
1: Hey, this is DJ Gino. I got a Flagler Beach moment for you. Flagler Beach shorebirds. Birding continues to be one of the most popular activities in beach country. It's always the right time to go birding at Flagler Beach. Visitors can keep their eyes to the skies while exploring our parks and beaches to experience many of the birds that call themselves Florida natives and others that are just passing through. How about the brown pelican or the swallowtail kite? Bonaparte's gull, ibis, the willet, Foster's tern, lesser black-backed gull, the gannet, the sanderling, the common grackle, snowy egret, and the great egret. This is many of the 25 species that I just named, and we are here on Surf 97.3, serving Flagler Beach and our neighboring town. Surf's up! DJ Gino on the beach.
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8: 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Oh yeah, they make affogato. 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It's ice cream with a shot of espresso. And yes, it is that good. If you have any questions about their cool and refreshing drinks, ices, or ice creams, they are there Sunday to Thursday, 12:30 to 7:30, Friday and Saturday, 12:30 to 9. They can be reached at 386-338-3072. That's 386-338-3072. They look forward to helping you enjoy something really good. Uncle Louie G's Authentic Italian Ice from New York. 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

0: if you can. Where were you born, man?
1: Huh? Where was I born?
0: That's right, I said, where were you born?
1: Hey, are you one of those dudes that do horoscopes, man? Hey, I'm a Cancer with a bad moon rising.
0: Right here, El Fago, watch my lips. Where were you born?
1: I was born in East L.A., man. I was born in East L.A.
0: Oh, yeah, you're born in East L.A. Well, let's see your green card, huh?
1: Green card? I'm from East L.A.
0: All right, well, then who's president of the United States?
1: Oh, that's easy, man. That guy that used to be on Death Valley days, John Wayne.
0: All right, let's go. Come on.

0: Flagler County animal control officials say there has been an increase in the number of sick raccoons. Several sick raccoons were reported recently to the Flagler County Sheriff's Office. Officials say people shouldn't be frightened of raccoons, but should simply stay clear. If they are friendly, they are either sick or someone has tamed them. 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
2: 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Meeting includes a passing of the gavel from President Jimmy Anderson to incoming President Andy Dance. And tomorrow, drug court convenes before Circuit Judge Don Nichols, 10 a.m., courtroom 401 at the Flagler County Courthouse. That's the Kim C. Hammond Justice Center, located 1769 East Moody Boulevard, Building 1 in Bunnell. And tomorrow it's story time with Miss Kim at the Flagler Beach Public Library. That's about 11 a.m. at the library, 35401 at the Flagler County Courthouse. That's the Kim C. Hammond Justice Center, located 1769 East Moody Boulevard, Building 1 in Bunnell. And tomorrow it's story time with Miss Kim at the Flagler Beach Public Library. That's about 11 a.m. at the library, 315 South

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It's time for DJ Serpent Burns' This Day in Music History. A look back at the happenings in the world of music that happened today, right here on Surf 97.3

Welcome from This Day in Music, where we look at musical events from the past 50 years. On this day, September the 30th, 1967, the UK's first national pop radio station, BBC Radio 1, was launched in the UK to take over from the very successful pirate radio stations, which had been forced off air by the government. Former pirate DJ Tony Blackburn from Radio Caroline was the first presenter on air, and The Move's Flowers in the Rain was the first record to be played. In 1972, David Cassidy was at number one on the UK singles chart with How Can I Be Sure? Cassidy was the star from the US TV series The Partridge Family and his first UK number one, and originally recorded by the Young Rascals in 1967. In 1974, police were called to a Lynyrd Skynyrd and Blue Oyster Cult concert after a fight broke out between two sound engineers. The Skynyrd roadie claimed that the sound had been deliberately turned off during the band's set. In 1999, Christy Burr's website was closed down after countless obscene messages were posted on the guest book. One message consisted entirely of two four-letter words repeated 3,500 times. And born on this day in 1947, Mark Bolan, guitarist, UK singer and songwriter with T-Rex, who had the 1971 UK number one single Hot Love, plus over 20 of the UK top 40 singles. Bolan was killed in a car accident on the 16th of September 1977. More from This Day in Music at thisdaymusic.com.

Wednesday forecast, partly sunny, slight chance of rain in the afternoon, high of 84. East winds 5 to 10 knots, seas around 2 feet, high tide 11:18. Cloudy this evening, low 74. Thursday, variably cloudy, scattered showers in the afternoon, more humid, high of 85. Friday, partly sunny, high of 86. 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

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Did you know that the Irish band U2 aren't really Irish at all? Adam Clayton was born in Oxfordshire, England, to English parents, and The Edge, David Evans, was born in Barking, East London, to Welsh parents. So their Irish heritage truly isn't true. However, they're a great band anyway. Little U2 music trivia right here on The Surf.

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3: 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This message was a service of the city of Flagler Beach and Tom Gillen, recreational director for the city of Flagler Beach, and Surf 97.3 FM.
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6: I think you're all in the head. 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Well, I'll tell you something. 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It's a quest for fun. I'm going to have fun and you're going to have fun. We're all going to have so much fun we'll need plastic surgery to remove our smiles. You'll be whistling Symphony Doodah out of your holes. 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
2: 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Legislation which would prevent the president from mounting an attack on Iran without

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It's DJ Surf and Vern with you this afternoon. Thanks for tuning in. Do you know rock and roll really began back, in the late 40s? Of course, you got the big band. By the 50s, things were really rolling around. And by 1955, things really hit big. 1955 was the year for the debut of Chuck Berry, Pat Boone, The Dells, Bo Diddley, The Four Coins, Al Hibbler, Etta James, Little Richard, Little Willie John, Clyde McFadder, Jimmy Reed, Gail Storm, The Turbans, and Roger Williams, just to name a few. And there's some rock and roll artists that debuted in the year 1955 when rock and roll was getting its start. Thanks for tuning in to 97.3 FM, where we'll always keep you informed of music history. Thanks for tuning in.

0: Surf 97.3 FM with another musical moment. This is DJ Surfin' Vern. Do you know some of the debut artists from the year 1951 were Lex Baxter, Tony Bennett, Ray Charles, Rosemary Clooney, The Clovers, The Dominoes, The Five Keys, The Fontaine Sisters, The Four Aces, The Four Knights, Stan Freberg, Bill Haley and the Comets, Eddie Howard, B.B. King, Mantovani, Johnny Ray, The Swallows, Muddy Waters, and bluesman Howlin' Wolf. And there's some debut artists that debuted in the year 1951. Hopefully you learned a little something just like me on 97.3.
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7: 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Think of a traffic light. Red means stop. The surf conditions are rough. Yellow means caution. Make sure you know your abilities. And green means go. The conditions are mild, but always swim near a lifeguard. This beach safety message from Tom Gillen, Recreational Director for Flagler Beach, the City of Flagler Beach, and Surf 97.3 FM.
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4: This is your 97.3 FM News Minute. Treasury Department will automatically create Trump accounts for more than 60 million children who don't have one, beginning on or about October 1st, under rules released Tuesday that end the requirement for parents or guardians to sign up. And the Supreme Court on Tuesday let President Donald Trump's administration continue deporting people to countries other than their own for now, while the justices consider whether the policy is legal. And the president unveiled on Tuesday America.gov, an artificial intelligence-powered portal designed to give Americans a single entry point for navigating the federal government. And artificial intelligence and automation could force roughly 11 million U.S. workers to switch occupations over the next decade, requiring a sustained wave of retraining, even as the economy creates more jobs than technology eliminates. And the U.S. Immigration and Customs Enforcement is preparing to hire 5,000 more employees by the end of the year, a new expansion of the President Donald Trump's deportation force amid a backlog of background checks. And the White House considering adding a citizenship and work authorization question to next year's federal tax return, while separately proposing rules that could restrict access to the full value of several tax credits for some immigrants who are legally allowed to live and work in the U.S. This is your 97.3 FM News Minute. Have a great day, everyone.
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6: September 30th, 1946. Judgment in the German city of Nuremberg more than a year after World War II ends. That's where an international military tribunal finds nearly two dozen top Nazi leaders guilty of war crimes. More than half are sentenced to death and hanged. Seven defendants get prison terms. Three are acquitted. Hermann Göring, the Nazi Air Force chief, commits suicide before he could be executed. 1949. End of an early Cold War crisis as the last U.S. transport plane makes its run in the Berlin airlift. The American organized airlift brought millions of tons of food and fuel and other supplies to what was then West Berlin during a Soviet blockade. 1962. A pivotal struggle for America's civil rights movement reaches its climax at the University of Mississippi. That's where James Meredith, under federal protection, succeeds on his fourth try in becoming the first black student to register for classes. He's admitted after deadly riots on campus leave two people dead, and President John F. Kennedy puts National Guard troops under federal command to try to restore order.
7: Americans are free and sure to disagree with the law, but not to disobey it.
6: 1790.

0: 91. The Magic Flute, the opera composed by Wolfgang Amadeus Mozart, premieres in Vienna, Austria. And 1955.
1: You're tearing me apart!
0: Actor James Dean is killed when his car smashes into another on a California highway. The rebel icon was just 24 years old. Today in history, September 30th. Tim McGuire, The Associated Press.
2: Wednesday forecast, partly sunny, slight chance of rain in the afternoon, high of 84. East winds 5 to 10 knots, seas around 2 feet, high tide 11:18. Cloudy this evening, low 74. Thursday, variably cloudy, scattered showers in the afternoon, more humid, high of 85. Friday, partly sunny, high of 86. 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
3: 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Expect the unexpected. 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I want you to be nice until it's time to not be nice.

Everybody was kung fu fighting. 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

0: Hey, this is Chuck Matthews on Greatest Hits USA, and coming up this weekend, we are going to answer the following questions. What singers were taken to the police station? Who got an idea from a magazine cover? And who had the number one record this week in 1967? Find out! Turn it up this weekend right here.
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5: 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Right now, you're doing the work week thing with our own DJ Vern Shank on Surf 97.3. Enjoy.

0: I say goodbye, Rick says hello.
1: Hello.
0: I say goodbye, you say hello.
1: It's like the Beatles can't make up their mind, is it? Hello or goodbye?
0: They're all mixed up.
1: Yeah.
0: Don't understand.
1: They should work here.
0: Confused, right?
1: Yes.
0: What if they didn't say hello or goodbye? They're just kind of stuck in the middle. They don't know if they're coming or going. What would they say then?
1: Be here forever.
0: What would they say? They'd say,
1: I'm here.
0: And I may be
1: leaving. I'm here, I'm there, I'm everywhere.
0: But we're not...
1: Another
0: Beatles reference.
1: That's why you pay me the big bucks.
0: Another Beatles reference. For those of you that didn't get that, yeah. I would have never thought of that, you know?
1: Of course not.

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Well, the 50 Best Summer Songs list has just come out from Time Out magazine from New York. According to their top 10 list, according to them anyway, is number 10, That Summer Feelin' by Jonathan Richman from 1984. Number 9 is Hot Fun in the Summertime by Sly and the Family Stone from 1969. Coming in at number 8 is Cruel Summer by Bananarama from 1983. Rolling in at number 7 is The Ramones' Rock, Rock, Rockaway Beach from 1977. Number 6 is The Summertime Blues, the classic from 1958 from Eddie Cochran. Coming in at number 5, The Boys of Summer by Don Henley from 1984. Coming in at number 4, Seals and Crofts' Summer Breeze from the year 1972. Coming in the top 3 is Summertime by Ella Fitzgerald and Louis Armstrong from the year 1957. Coming in at number 2 is Summer in the City by The Lovin' Spoonful from 1966. Love that song. And the number 1 song, according to the Time Out magazine from New York City, is none other than Summertime by DJ Jazzy Jeff and the Fresh Prince. Will Smith in his early years from 1991. Well, there it is. The top 10 out of the 50 by the Time Out magazine from New York City. This is DJ Surfin' Vern. Summertime is always here on The Surf.

0: did you do that?
1: I don't like that surfing shit. Rock and roll's been going downhill ever since Buddy Holly died.
0: Don't you think the Beach Boys are boss?
1: You would, you grungy little twerp.
0: Grungy? You big weenie. If I had a boyfriend, he'd pound you.
1: Yeah, sure.

0: This is DJ Surfin' Vern. I hear the sounds of the waves and the sounds of the seagulls as I'm sitting right here broadcasting from our studio right here on the Flagler Beach Pier. Come on down, say hello. Our studio is located right by the bait shop and right across from the Funky Pelican. My name's DJ Surfin' Vern. Happy to be with you here today.
1: Ready for our little forest adventure?
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1: We're here.
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8: 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On a two-lane roadway such as A1A, and you are approaching an emergency vehicle, law enforcement, or utility worker vehicle parked along the side of the roadway, you are required to slow to a speed that is 20 miles per hour less than the posted speed limit. If the posted speed limit is 20 miles per hour or less, you must slow down to 5 miles per hour. If you are driving on an interstate or roadway with multiple lanes of travel in the same direction, such as SR-100, and you approach an emergency law enforcement or utility worker vehicle parked along the roadway, you must vacate the lane closest to that vehicle as soon as it is safe to do so. If you're not able to move over safely, you must slow down to a speed of 20 miles per hour below the posted speed limit, unless directed otherwise by law enforcement. Violating the move-over law puts lives in jeopardy. These lives include law enforcement officers, sanitation and utility workers, other motorists, pedestrians, and even your own life. In 2014, the statute was changed to include sanitation vehicles and utility service vehicles. Violating the move-over law in Flagler County can result in a $136 fine and 3 points on your driver's license. If you have any questions, you can contact the Flagler Beach Police Department.
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1: 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If you have any heating, air conditioning, or plumbing questions, or you want to know more about what AccuTemp can do for you, you can contact Chuck Wyant and his team on their website, AccuTemp.pro. That's AccuTemp with two C's, .pro. Or they can be reached at 386-222-1540. That's 386-222-1540. You can also meet Chuck and his AccuTemp team at Flagler Beach's First Friday. 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
2: 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That's 2199 Commerce Parkway. Meeting includes the passing of the gavel from President Jimmy Anderson to incoming President Andy Dance. And tomorrow, drug court convenes before Circuit Judge Don Nichols, 10 a.m., courtroom 401 at the Flagler County Courthouse. That's the Kim C. Hammond Justice Center, located 1769 East Moody Boulevard, Building 1 in Bunnell. And tomorrow, it's story time with Miss Kim.

at the Flagler Beach Public Library. That's about 11 a.m. at the library, 315 South 7th Street. For the youngsters in Flagler Beach, it's where the wild things are. And tomorrow, the annual meeting of the Flagler County Cultural Council is scheduled for 5:30 at the Palm Coast Community Center, located 305 Palm Coast Parkway in Palm Coast. And the Flagler Sports Fishing Club holds its monthly meeting 7 p.m. at Club 51 at the Social Club of Palm Coast, located 51 Old Kings Road North in Palm Coast. I'm Captain Kirk with your local Flagler County calendar. Have a great day, everyone.

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1: 1933, WLS Chicago goes national with the National Barn Dance, one of radio's first country music programs. It started in 1924, a year before WSM commenced broadcasting the Grand Ole Opry. The NBC Blue Network, later ABC, carried the barn dance until 1952. 1987, Roy Orbison, 51, performs with an all-star lineup during a concert at the Ambassador Hotel's Coconut Grove nightclub in Los Angeles. It's filmed entirely in black and white and later broadcast on Cinemax as A Black and White Night. 1955, actor James Dean, 24, famous for portraying disillusioned youth, is killed when the Porsche Spyder he was driving hits a Ford making an unsafe left turn at US 466 and Highway 41 in Chelan, California. Among the songs dedicated to his memory...

0: Exile in their first of 4 weeks at number one, September 30, 1978. 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
1: Wednesday forecast, partly sunny, slight chance of rain in the afternoon, high of 84, east winds 5 to 10 knots, seas around 2 feet, high tide 11:18. Cloudy this evening, low 74. Thursday, variably cloudy, scattered showers in the afternoon, more humid, high of 85. Friday, partly sunny, high of 86. 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

What's your favorite band of all time? Well, mine happens to be the Beach Boys, but a lot of fans love and love the Beatles. Well, Paul McCartney was recently in an article, and it was about his pseudonames that he used in his career. And here's some of them. Paul Ramone, Bernard Webb, A. Smith, Apollo C. Vermouth, Country Hams, Percy Thrills Thrillington, and then, of course, the Firemen. All pseudonames used by the Beatles, Paul McCartney, in his career.

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1: 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The British racer Henry Seagrave set a world speed record on the sands just south of Flagler Beach near Daytona Beach on March 29, 1927. His car, a fire engine red, two-engine, 24-cylinder Sunbeam 1000, was the first to break the 200 miles per hour mark, reaching 203.79 miles per hour as a crowd of more than 15,000 people crammed the beach to watch this historical event. 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

Good afternoon. This is DJ Gino on the beach on Surf 97.3. I hope you are having a great afternoon. And we are here live on the surf. And what a beautiful afternoon. It is currently 84 degrees and sunny and the surf's up. And you're listening to the surf sounds of the surf. All right, let's continue with some more surf music and we'll be right back.

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6: 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Oh yeah, they make affogato. Do you know what affogato is? It's ice cream with a shot of espresso. And yes, it is that good. If you have any questions about their cool and refreshing drinks, ices, or ice creams, they are there Sunday to Thursday, 12:30 to 7:30, Friday and Saturday, 12:30 to 9. They can be reached at 386-338-3072. That's 386-338-3072. They look forward to helping you enjoy something really good. Uncle Louie G's Authentic Italian Ice from New York. 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
8: 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It's Slinky. 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It's Slinky. It's Slinky. It's fun for a girl and a boy. 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

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This is DJ Gino on the beach on Surf 97.3 FM. We've been rocking. We've been playing those songs and less talk, right? So I've been doing that today. So I just wanted you to feel the music. Hey, we had the Beach Bums featuring Bob Seger, and that's from 1965. He had that Beach Boys sound. And then, you know, we had some great stuff from Jack Nitzsche, The Lonely Surfer, The Sandals Drifting. We had Jimmy Hayes and the Soul Surfers. We had Safaris, Burning Rubber, and the Beach Boys, Surfers Rule. I hope you are having a great afternoon here on the beach. We got some great music for you. How about some Ballroom Blitz by The Sweet?

with a wink of her eye.

That is Jimmy Buffett, Nothing But a Breeze, and Nothing But a Breeze here on the beach. And hey, hey, hey, Flagler Beach, it's Wednesday afternoon, and this is DJ Gino on the beach, and I'm here with you till 7 p.m., and we're wrapping up September, right, with classic rock, twanging surf guitars, and reggae rhythms. I hope you will stay with me, stay locked on the station. I got some great music for you, and I wanted to tell you that last night we had a very, very nice reception over at the anniversary of the museum here on Flagler Beach, and we had the mayor, we had the city council here, everybody. Just a wonderful time to meet and greet everybody. And if you get a chance, you know, if you're in town visiting, come see the museum here, the Flagler Beach Museum. It's really neat. They've got the whole history of this town, which is incredible, incredible history, and the roots of it, and how the youth actually are involved today in the artistic form of the beach and writing about this town. It's just a phenomenal historical event, and hats off to Flagler Beach, because, you know, I'm grateful to be part of this community, and you know, we had a real good time here from the surf. We were there, and let's continue with some music, and I got the Verve. I got some Bittersweet Symphony.

And that's The Verve with Bittersweet Symphony. What a great song that is. But, you know, that song was tangled up in such copyright disputes. You know, the sample of it, the strings came from the Andrew Oldman Orchestra's version of the Rolling Stones' Last Time. That dispute, actually, what happened was sample was cleared, but publishing permission became contested. And Alan Klein's company, APCO, actually controlled the composition, and it challenged it, you know, because APCO controlled the music of the early Rolling Stones up to about 71. So the results, you know, Richard Ashcroft, which was the band leader, lost all the publishing rights and royalties, and Mick Jagger and Keith Richards received all the credits. But, you know, in the end, Jagger and Richards, I don't think. So the results, you know, Richard Ashcroft, which was the band leader, lost all the publishing rights and royalties, and Mick Jagger and Keith Richards received all the credits. But, you know, in the end, Jagger and Richards, I don't think they really needed all that. So

0: And but this is DJ Gino on the beach. Let's take care of some of our sponsor news and updates, and we'll be right back. 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

I'm Captain Kirk with your local Flagler County calendar. Tomorrow, the Flagler Beach United Methodist Church Food Pantry will be open from 9:30 to noon, located 1500 South Daytona Avenue in Flagler Beach. Also tomorrow, the Northeast Florida Regional Council meets at 10 a.m. at the Nexus Center in Bunnell. That's 2199 Commerce Parkway. Meeting includes the passing of the gavel from President Jimmy Anderson to incoming President Andy Dance. And tomorrow, drug court convenes before Circuit Judge Don Nichols, 10 a.m., courtroom 401 at the Flagler County Courthouse. That's the Kim C. Hammond Justice Center, located 1769 East Moody Boulevard, Building 1 in Bunnell. And tomorrow, it's story time with Miss Kim at the Flagler Beach Public Library. That's about 11 a.m. at the library, 315 South 7th Street for the youngsters in Flagler Beach. It's where the wild things are. And tomorrow, the annual meeting of the Flagler County Cultural Council is scheduled for 5:30 at the Palm Coast Community Center, located 305 Palm Coast Parkway in Palm Coast. And the Flagler Sports Fishing Club holds its monthly meeting 7 p.m. at Club 51 at the Social Club of Palm Coast, located 51 Old Kings Road North in Palm Coast. I'm Captain Kirk with your local Flagler County calendar. 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

show From This Day in Music, where we look at musical events from the past 50 years. On this day, September 30th, 1967, the UK's first national pop radio station, BBC Radio 1, was launched in the UK to take over from the very successful pirate radio stations, which had been forced off air by the government. Former pirate DJ Tony Blackburn from Radio Caroline was the first presenter on air, and The Moves' Flowers in the Rain was the first record to be played. In 1972, David Cassidy was at number one on the UK singles chart with How Can I Be Sure? Cassidy was the star from the US TV series The Partridge Family and his first UK number one, and originally recorded by the Young Rascals in 1967. In 1974, police were called to a Lynyrd Skynyrd and Blue Oyster Cult concert after a fight broke out between two sound engineers. The Skynyrd roadie claimed that the sound had been deliberately turned off during the band's set. In 1999, Christy Burr's website was closed down after countless obscene messages were posted on the guestbook. One message consisted entirely of two four-letter words repeated 3,500 times. And born on this day in 1947, Mark Bolan, guitarist, UK singer and songwriter with T-Rex, who had the 1971 UK number one single Hot Love,

over 20 of the UK top 40 singles. Bolan was killed in a car accident on the 16th of September 1977. More from This Day in Music at thisdaymusic.com.

0: Wednesday forecast, partly sunny, slight chance of rain in the afternoon, high of 84. East winds 5 to 10 knots, seas around 2 feet, high tide 11:18. Cloudy this evening, low 74. Thursday, variably cloudy, scattered showers in the afternoon, more humid, high of 85. Friday, partly sunny, high of 86. 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

Rolling Stones, Living in a Ghost Town. That was recorded during COVID when everybody was recording virtually, right? And the late, great Charlie Watts was probably one of his last tracks, you know, that he did. What a great song that is. I was able to get the single, man, shipped at that time. It was really tough to get stuff moving. But this is DJ Gino on the beach. And don't forget, first Friday, October 2nd, Veterans Park. We'll all be there, Flagler Beach, 6 to 9. The band is Captain Johnston, opening act, The Inside. And special appearance by the Dance Method. So this is sponsored by Compass, by Margaritaville, and the city of Flagler Beach, Surf 97.3, Pyramid Disc Jockeys. And please, everyone, young, old, and any type, any age, what doesn't matter. Let's all party together. Bring a chair and have a ball. This is DJ Gino. 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

0: Today on Marine Science Minute with Florida Sea Grant, derelict traps. 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Use of pots or traps is a common method for lobster and crab fishing, but can sometimes have negative impacts on the environment. If a trap becomes damaged, lost or separated from its buoy, or abandoned, there is a good chance that it becomes derelict or dysfunctional. 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It is illegal to tamper with or remove traps even if they appear derelict. 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

That's Tom Petty, American Girl. That was his first top 40 on his first album back in debuted in 76 with Mike Campbell on guitar that stayed with him throughout the years. Mike Campbell is still a great guitarist. He's out there on the road. And of course, you know, we lost Tom Petty a few years back. Hey, shout out to everybody cruising A1A. You know, this is the day that's kind of the end of the month, right? It's the end of September. We're in fall, the beginning of fall. And if you're finishing work or heading home here in Flagler Beach, you bring the local flavor, and we'll bring you the soundtrack. Keep your eyes on the road and let some of those surf guitars do the traveling for you. Just stay tuned, stay locked. I got some Beach Bum Band calling Beach Happy for us.

0: Hey, this is DJ Gino. I got a Flagler Beach moment for you. Flagler Beach shore birds. Birding continues to be one of the most popular activities in beach country. It's always the right time to go birding at Flagler Beach. Visitors can keep their eyes to the skies while exploring our parks and beaches to experience many of the birds that call themselves Florida natives and others that are just passing through. How about the brown pelican or the swallow-tailed kite? Bonaparte's gull, ibis, the willet, Foster's tern, lesser black-backed gull, the gannet, the sanderling, the common grackle, snowy egret, and the great egret. This is many of the 25 species that I just named. And we are here on Surf 97.3, serving Flagler Beach and our neighboring town. Surf's up! DJ Gino on the beach.
1: 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Here's one of my hits.

The Archies Jingle Jangle from 1969 on the Don Kirshner label. And that song was the follow-up to Sugar Sugar, you know. It's just a great, fun song. And, you know, you're in your seat or in your car, you're nodding your head and you know, all that good stuff. Just stay focused on the road. Remember I said stay focused, but stay tuned on Surf 97.3, right? So, you know, about 2 months ago or 2.5 months ago, I had a, you know, had some time. I went to Memphis. And I went there for a meeting, and then I took a day, a morning for myself and went downtown Memphis. I really wanted to go to Sun Studios and, you know, had a chance to walk around there and really enjoyed seeing the roots of rock and roll, you know, with Johnny Cash and Elvis and, you know, Waylon Jennings, all of them that started in Sun Studios. But there was a feel when I drove by afterwards and I went to Graceland, you know, and, you know, it kind of popped up on me. I guess maybe Paul Simon, when he, back in the 80s, I guess he did a trip down there, and he went through this journey with Memphis with a heartbreak along the ride. And, you know, hope waiting for somewhere down the road, you know, he thought things would be beautiful again. But, you know, he recorded this track called Graceland, and on there he even had the Everly Brothers, who was singing backup on here. So let's listen to Graceland by Paul Simon on Surf 97.3, and stay tuned because we have the 5:30 dance, tropical dance. All right, Surf, here we are.

Hey, this is DJ Gino. I got a Flagler Beach moment for you. Flagler Beach shore birds. Birding continues to be one of the most popular activities in beach country. It's always the right time to go birding at Flagler Beach. Visitors can keep their eyes to the skies while exploring our parks and beaches to experience many of the birds that call themselves Florida natives and others that are just passing through. How about the brown pelican or the swallow-tailed kite? Bonaparte's gull, ibis, the willet, Foster's tern, lesser black-backed gull, the gannet, the sanderling, the common grackle, snowy egret, and the great egret. This is many of the 25 species that I just named. And we are here on Surf 97.3, serving Flagler Beach and our neighboring town. Surf's up! DJ Gino on the beach.

0: On the west coast of America, a new sound was born, the surfing sound. The boys who invented it are making their first television appearance in Britain on Ready, Steady, Go. The Beach Boys!
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0: I wish they all could be California girls, the Beach Boys. And then we had the Beatles' Nowhere Man from the Yesterday and Today album in the United States, and also Rubber Soul on the UK version of those albums. Picture the palm tree swaying, right? Turquoise water and a little beachside dance floor where nobody's counting the steps. That's the vision for this next set on our tropical set, right? A little reggae, a little tropical rhythm, and the reason to move. Whether you are bringing a little island feeling into your afternoon, keep it here with DJ Gino on the beach. And here we have it. Let's do the surf tropical dance.
1: Well, right now, I and I would like to welcome you to the show. We bring to you what we call the Rastaman Vibration. And right about now, I'd like you to meet and greet, coming rootically all the way from Trenchtown, Jamaica, the proverbial Bob Marley and the Wailing Wailers. Come on.

0: vacation just makes me feel like a fool. So I guess I gotta let critics talk, 'cause I won't stop.
1: And that's Soja, Born in Babylon. And before that, we had Pepper, Give It Up. This is DJ Gino on the beach. We got one more tropical song for you, so just keep your toes in the sand, man. And here we have Lazy Afternoon by Rebulation.

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And that's Poco. What a beautiful song that is. That came out in 1976, and it was from an album called also by the name, same title, Crazy Love. And that album was recorded in Bridgetown, Barbados. They wanted a real, you know, soft rock, country flavor, beach flavor sound. So they went down to Bridgetown, Barbados to record that album. What a beautiful song. It just has that beautiful sunshine vibe because, you know, we are your beach island and sunshine music station. And atop the set, we had the brand new single by Mike Love's son, Christian Love. And it's called Hold Me Again. It was released August 10th, and we got it, and it's here. We're playing, and it's just a beautiful song. And if you don't know, you know, Christian Love is on our playlist all the time here. He's a good friend of Vern's. And he is the son of Mike Love, making music on his own terms, right? So his latest single is really, really outreach great. Hey, but you know, the harder they come, the harder they fall. Jimmy Cliff, let's do it on Surf.

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0: And that's the box stop Soul Deep from 1969. And then we had the Cherry Drops featuring Christian Love. And then on top of that, we had the Wogles, Ramadan Romance. Nice. That's like an Indian love, right? Indian, but East Indian, right? So this is DJ Gino on Surf 97.3. It's 6:26 p.m. and the Atlanta Braves lost to the Phillies. And we got one more try tomorrow. I'm a big Braves fan. Sorry, folks, if you're not a Braves fan, but I don't know. Braves just make baseball fun and old school. They have that great old school feel, you know, living in Atlanta for many, many years. You know, I would take my son to the Braves games for $5, you know, and they still do the $5 Tuesday nights, right? So I kind of miss that. It's cool. And, you know, let's see what happens. I got my Braves T-shirt on today. If you could see me live, I got my shirt on today. And you know what? It's 6:27 now. And if you're having dinner, buon appetit, buon provecho, and buon appetit. You know, listen to Surf 97.3. Keep it dialed here. 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

Hey, that's Nazareth, Hair of the Dog from 1975. And that's the hair of the dog when, you know, you drank too much and, you know, you got the hair of the dog because you keep drinking the next day to come back to something, right? Hair of the Dog. And that was from an album that actually featured the hit single Love Hurts. And, you know, the Nazareth band, they had a lot of great albums before that, very heavy hard rock music, and that was the breakthrough album, at least in the United States back then. And before that, we had David Essex's Rock On. That is an interesting album. That album is very mystical and kind of, it's got a lot of different beats on it for that time in 1973. It was produced by Paul Simon. He took the production on that album with David Essex, and we dusted off the shelves of this 45 a single called Cinnamon by Derek, and that came out on Bang Records back in 69. And I hope you are having a great evening tonight. And if you're coming to the beach, it's a nice, beautiful 82 degrees, and have a great walk. And, you know, if you have your headsets on, you can put us on TuneIn, or you can get us on Radio Box, you know, download the app Radio Box, and then just type in Surf 97.3 FM, and you'll get beautiful sounding music on your headsets and or in your cars. You know, in the car, you can get the display of the album or the song we're playing, which is really cool, right? So we're in that cinnamon mood. So let's do a little Neil Young, Cinnamon Girl.

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2: 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Treasury Department will automatically create Trump accounts for more than 60 million children who don't have one, beginning on or about October 1st, under rules released Tuesday that end the requirement for parents or guardians to sign up. And the Supreme Court on Tuesday let President Donald Trump's administration continue deporting people to countries other than their own for now, while the justices consider whether the policy is legal. And the president unveiled on Tuesday America.gov, an artificial intelligence-powered portal designed to give Americans a single entry point for navigating the federal government. And artificial intelligence and automation could force roughly consider whether the policy is legal. And the president unveiled on Tuesday America.gov, an artificial intelligence-powered portal designed to give Americans a single entry point for navigating the federal government. And artificial intelligence and automation could force roughly 11 million U.S. workers to

0: And the White House considering adding a citizenship and work authorization question to next year's federal tax return, while separately proposing rules that could restrict access to the full value of several tax credits for some immigrants who are legally allowed to live and work in the U.S. This is your 97.3 FM News Minute. Have a great day, everyone.
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2: Wednesday forecast, partly sunny, slight chance of rain in the afternoon, high of 84. East winds 5 to 10 knots, seas around 2 feet, high tide 11:18. Cloudy this evening, low 74. Thursday, variably cloudy, scattered showers in the afternoon, more humid, high of 85. Friday, partly sunny, high of 86. 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
3: All right, this is DJ Gino. We're kind of winding down the night. I got about 10 more minutes to be with you. Hey, don't forget, first Friday, October 2nd, that's coming around, right around the corner, 2 days from now, Veterans Park, Flagler Beach, 6 to 9, the band Captain Johnston. And then the opening acts, we have the Incited, and special appearance by the Dance Method, sponsored to you by Compass, by Margaritaville, the city of Flagler Beach, our own Surf 97.3, and also our own Pyramid Disc Jockeys. Come on and have some fun, you know, bring the kids. It's a really cool place. And bring a chair and just have a ball. There's food, there's vendors. We got Big Al's. Oh, wow. Big Al's Air, you know, thing for the kids. That's a big hit here. Get here early, you know. Get here early. There's ample parking if you're here early enough. I know that sometimes we have to challenge a little bit, especially in the hot summer months. But I think we should be good to go. And I look forward to being on stage and thanking you for your support and, the support of this station as well. And, our very own Surf and Vern, who's very grateful to all of you and that we keep this thing alive with the city. And it's such a great event, and there is second to none. There is no other place that does it like Flagler Beach. I have to say that. So with that said, let's do some conch frittis, and we are just coasting on Surf 97.3.

0: Hi, folks. This is Ken Michaels. Join me for The Beatles' Every Little Thing, a show that covers every song released from the Fab Four as a group and in their solo careers. 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
1: And yes, this is Gino on the Beach, and it's time for me to say goodnight. And I hope you enjoyed the show. Thanking you for spending this Wednesday afternoon with me. We rocked, we caught a few surf grooves, and danced a little island style. So enjoy your evening here on Flagler, and I'll catch you next Tuesday and Wednesday from 4 to 7. Keep it right here, locked in on Surf 97.3, your beach island and sunshine music station. Have a great evening. Peace and love. Take care of each other. And I leave you with the Angels. Thank you and good night. Surf's up.

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Hello and welcome to Wilson Beach Radio, our weekly celebration of the music of the Beach Boys, Brian Wilson, and friends. I'm Jeff Blyle. We opened with The Honeys and their 1963 single Pray for Surf, which was co-produced by Brian Wilson. And that one's a great kickoff for our theme today, which is the Wilson Women. For the entire show today, we're going to put the spotlight on three women. First, Marilyn Wilson, who was married to Brian Wilson from 1964 to 1979. She is now known as Marilyn Wilson Rutherford. And we'll hear Marilyn's work in the trio The Honeys, where she sang with her sister, Diane Ravel, and their cousin, Ginger Blake. Brian involved in writing and producing much of their material. And we'll also hear tracks from the duo Spring, which Marilyn and Diane formed in the early 1970s. And their material also featured significant writing and production involvement from Brian. The other two Wilson women central to our show today are Brian and Marilyn's daughters, Carney and Wendy Wilson. They are, of course, two-thirds of the famous Wilson Phillips trio. We'll hear that trio. We'll have music from Carney and Wendy as a duo, and we'll play a few things just featuring Carney. And you'll know a lot of these songs. Probably about two-thirds of the songs we'll hear today were written by either Brian or Dennis Wilson. So let's get back to our spotlight on the Wilson women with a track by Wilson Phillips, a number one hit in 1990. This is Hold On on Wilson Beach Radio.

Wilson Phillips, and let's hear one now featuring lead vocals by Carney and Wendy's mom, Marilyn. And you'll recognize this song as its melody was also used in the Beach Boys hit Darlin'. Here's Spring with Thinkin' 'Bout You, Baby.

Okay, we're getting ready to do a very patriotic song now. It was inspired by people in uniform and actually women in uniform. To be honest about it, cheerleading uniforms, okay? And I say it's patriotic because there's nothing more fundamentally patriotic than the spirit embodied in Friday Night Football, which Brian and I used to go to those games. And this song is a result of that. It's called Be True to Your School.

The Beach Boys, 1963, featuring the cheerleading vocals from the Honeys on Be True to Your School. We are spotlighting the Wilson women today, including Marilyn Wilson and her groups, the Honeys and Spring, and the next generation, Carney and Wendy Wilson. Here they are as a duo, and their version of The Warmth of the

0: We are all about the Wilson women on today's show. And in our next set, we'll hear Carney, Wendy, and Marilyn singing with three Beach Boys, Brian Wilson, Al Jardine, and David Marks. And we'll start things off with another track from The Honeys. That's next on Wilson Beach Radio.
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2: From Capitol Records, Ginger, Diane, and Marilyn, who are The Honeys. You remember them surfing down the Suwannee River? Well, here they are, The Honeys.

Written and produced by Brian Wilson, a 1963 single by The Honeys, The One You Can't Have. And now we're going to play a few tracks on which the Wilson women sing along with individual members of the Beach Boys. First, we have Carney and Wendy singing with Al Jardine, Family and Friends. Carney and Al sharing the lead vocal on this live version of Breakaway.

Wilson Beach Radio. Every track on today's show is featuring vocals from Carney Wilson, Wendy Wilson, or Marilyn Wilson Rutherford. Let's go back to the Beach Boys' Love You album from 1977. Here's a duet by Brian and Marilyn Wilson. Let's Put Our Hearts Together. I don't

Marilyn Wilson Rutherford singing with Brian Wilson in 1977. And now here she is singing with Beach Boy David Marks, recorded in 2010 and released in 2015. Marilyn and David with Farmer's Daughter on Wilson Beach Radio.

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1: Ladies and gentlemen, here with us tonight is Lillian's favorite band singing her favorite song, Put

Wendy Wilson on lead vocals for Wilson Phillips. That was their hit Impulsive from 1990. This is Wilson Beach Radio. I'm Jeff Blyo, and we've got what I think is a great special theme going today. When we talk about Wilson Beach Radio, we usually first think of Brian and Carl and Dennis Wilson and their fellow Beach Boys, but Wilson doesn't just mean them. Most of our shows also feature a track by either the Honeys or Spring, the 1960s and 70s vocal groups featuring Brian's then-wife Marilyn Wilson, or Wilson Phillips, featuring Brian and Marilyn's daughters, Carney and Wendy Wilson, and that's what we're all about. All show today, every song features those Wilson women. 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We've got playlists of our past shows and previews of future shows there. And we also invite you to visit the Facebook page of our friends at Endless Summer Quarterly, the Beach Boys fan publication. Every issue has great coverage of the latest Beach Boys news, exclusive interviews, great photos, and historical analysis. 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In our next set, we'll have various combinations of Marilyn, Carney, and Wendy Wilson singing songs written by Dennis Wilson of the Beach Boys. It's all coming right up on Wilson Beach Radio.

Carney and Wendy Wilson doing the Dennis Wilson song Little Bird. In fact, we'll play a number of songs now written or co-written by Dennis Wilson. And this is, I think it's safe to say, Dennis's most famous song. And this version fits so perfectly in with our theme today because it features a lead vocal by Carney Wilson and background vocals by Wendy Wilson and all three of the Honeys, Marilyn Wilson Rutherford, Diane Ravel, and Ginger Blake. From Carney Wilson's solo album, A Mother's Gift, Lullabies from the Heart, this is Forever on Wilson Beach Radio.

As we celebrate music by the Wilson Women on today's show, let's go back to the 1972 Spring album and one more song written by Dennis Wilson. Brian Wilson co-produced it. Diane Ravel takes the lead vocal and Marilyn Wilson is on backing vocal. Here's Spring with Fallen in Love. So

Wilson Beach Radio Spring with Dennis Wilson's Fallen in Love. And let's play one more song associated with Dennis. He used to sing it at Beach Boys concerts in the 70s and early 80s. And there's credible evidence to indicate that he had a hand in writing it, too, although he was never credited. Here's Carney Wilson and Brian Wilson singing You Are So Beautiful.

Cheyenne Away, a 1973 single from Spring, co-produced by Brian Wilson. And we'll jump a decade ahead now, and Marilyn, Diane, and Ginger get back together as the Honeys. Here's another song co-written by Brian Wilson. This is Go Away Boy on Wilson Beach Radio.

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2: 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I'm Jeff Blyle. Thanks for listening, and I hope you enjoyed our salute to the Wilson women on today's show. We also want to thank our friends at Endless Summer Quarterly. Hey, hope you can come back next week at this same time on this same station. We'll be ready for you with another hour of music from the Beach Boys and Friends right here on Wilson Beach Radio.

0: 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Wants to thank the Flagler Beach Fire Department and its chief, Bobby Pace, for not only the service to the community, but also the community events their department runs or is involved with. 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